0: And Wales suffered a narrow 1-0 defeat against Portugal in their Nations League opener in Lisbon. The Republic of Ireland also made a losing start, going down 1-0 in Kosovo. From Sky News, I'm Daisy Steele.
1: Islamic Reflections on Leica Radio Greater Manchester.

within 3 to 9 years. To Allah belongs the command before and after, and that day the believers will rejoice.

Do they not contemplate within themselves? Allah has not created the heavens and the earth and what is between them, except in truth and for a specified term. And indeed, many of the people, in the matter of the meeting with their Lord, are disbelievers.

Have they not traveled through the earth and observed how was the end of those before them? They were greater than them in power, and they plowed the earth and built it up more than they have built it up. And their messengers came to them with clear evidences. And Allah would not ever have wronged them, but they were wronging themselves.

0: Allah begins creation, then He will repeat it. Then to Him you will be returned.
1: وَيَوْمَ تَقُومُ السَّاعَةُ يُبْلِسُ الْمُجْرِمُونَ
0: And the day the hour appears, the criminals will be in despair.
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0: He brings the living out of the dead and brings the dead out of the living and brings to life the earth after its lifelessness. And thus will you be brought out.

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And of his signs is that he created for you from yourselves mates that you may find tranquility in them. And he placed between you affection and mercy. Indeed, in that are signs for a people who give thought.

And of his signs is that he shows you the lightning, causing fear and aspiration. And he sends down rain from the sky, by which he brings to life the earth after its lifelessness. Indeed, in that are signs for a people who use reason.

And of his signs is that the heaven and earth remain by his command. Then when he calls you with a single call from the earth, immediately you will come forth.

0: And to him belongs whoever is in the heavens and earth. All are to him devoutly obedient.
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0: And it is He who begins creation. Then He repeats it, and that is even easier for Him. To Him belongs the highest attribute in the heavens and earth, and He is the exalted in might, the wise.
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These are the verses of the book, and what has been revealed to you from your Lord is the truth, but most of the people do not believe.

Lifted the heavens without pillars that you can see. Then he established himself above the throne and made subject the sun and the moon, each running its course for a specified term. He arranges each matter. He details the signs that you may, of the meeting with your Lord, be certain.

And it is He who spread the earth and placed therein firmly set mountains and rivers, and from all of the fruits He made therein two mates. He causes the night to cover the day. Indeed, in that are signs for a people who give thought.

And within the land are neighboring plots and gardens of grapevines and crops and palm trees, growing several from a root or otherwise, watered with one water. But we make some of them exceed others in quality of fruit. Indeed, in that are signs for a people who reason.

And if you are astonished, O Muhammad, then astonishing is their saying, when we are dust, will we indeed be brought into a new creation? Those are the ones who have disbelieved in their Lord, and those will have shackles upon their necks, and those are the companions of the fire. They will abide therein eternally.

They impatiently urge you to bring about evil before good, while there has already occurred before them similar punishments to what they demand. And indeed your Lord is full of forgiveness for the people, despite their wrongdoing. And indeed, your Lord is severe in penalty.

And those who disbelieved say, why has a sign not been sent down to him from his Lord? You are only a warner, and for every people is a guide.

0: Allah knows what every female carries, and what the wombs lose prematurely or exceed, and everything with Him is by due measure.
1: عالم الغيب والشهادة الكبير المتعال.
0: He is knower of the unseen and the witnessed, the grand, the exalted.

It is the same to him concerning you, whether one conceals his speech or one publicizes it, and whether one is hidden by night or conspicuous among others by day.

For each one are successive angels before and behind him who protect him by the decree of Allah. Indeed, Allah will not change the condition of a people until they change what is in themselves. And when Allah intends for a people ill, there is no repelling it, and there is not for them besides Him any patron.

And the thunder exalts Allah with praise of Him, and the angels as well from fear of Him, and He sends thunderbolts and strikes therewith whom He wills while they dispute about Allah, and He is severe in assault.

To him alone is the supplication of truth, and those they call upon besides him do not respond to them with a thing, except as one who stretches his hands toward water from afar, calling it to reach his mouth, but it will not reach it thus. And the supplication of the disbelievers is not but in error.

0: And to Allah prostrates whoever is within the heavens and the earth, willingly or by compulsion, and their shadows as well in the mornings and the afternoons.
1: قُلْ مَنْ رَبُّ السَّمَاوَاتِ وَالْأَرْضِ قُلِ اللَّهِ قُلْ أَفَتَّ

Say, who is Lord of the heavens and earth? Say, Allah. Say, have you then taken besides him allies, not possessing even for themselves any benefit or any harm? Say, is the blind equivalent to the seeing, or is darkness equivalent to light? Or have they attributed to Allah partners who created like his creation, so that the creation of each seemed similar to them? Say, Allah is the creator of all things, and he is the one, the prevailing.

0: الزبد فيذهب جفاء وأما ما ينفع الناس فيمكث في الأرض كذلك يضرب الله الأمثال.
1: He sends down from the sky rain, and valleys flow according to their capacity, and the torrent carries a rising foam. And from that ore which they heat in the fire, desiring adornments and utensils, is a foam like it. Thus Allah presents the example of truth and falsehood. As for the foam, it vanishes.
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6: بسم الله الرحمن الرحيم.
1: In the name of Allah, the entirely merciful, the especially merciful.

0: ميم
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0: This is the revelation of the book about which there is no doubt from the Lord of the worlds.

Or do they say, he invented it? Rather, it is the truth from your Lord, O Muhammad, that you may warn a people to whom no warner has come before you, so perhaps they will be guided.

It is Allah who created the heavens and the earth and whatever is between them in 6 days. Then He established Himself above the throne. You have not besides Him any protector or any intercessor. So will you not be reminded?

0: He arranges each matter from the heaven to the earth. Then it will ascend to him in a day, the extent of which is 1,000 years of those which you count.
1: ذَلِكَ عَالِمُ الْغَيْبِ وَالشَّهَادَةِ الْعَزِيزُ الرَّحِيمُ
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0: Who perfected everything which he created, and began the creation of man from clay.

Then he proportioned him and breathed into him from his created soul and made for you hearing and vision and hearts. Little are you grateful.

And they say, when we are lost within the earth, will we indeed be recreated in a new creation? Rather, they are, in the matter of the meeting with their Lord, disbelievers.

If you could but see when the criminals are hanging their heads before their Lord, saying, Our Lord, we have seen and heard, so return us to the world. We will work righteousness. Indeed, we are now certain.

And if we had willed, we could have given every soul its guidance. But the word from me will come into effect that I will surely fill hell with jinn and people all together.

So taste punishment because you forgot the meeting of this, your day. Indeed, we have accordingly forgotten you. And taste the punishment of eternity for what you used to do.

Only those believe in our verses who, when they are reminded by them, fall down in prostration and exalt Allah with praise of their Lord, and they are not arrogant.

They arise from their beds. They supplicate their Lord in fear and aspiration. And from what we have provided them, they spend.

As for those who believed and did righteous deeds, for them will be the gardens of refuge as accommodation for what they used to do.

But as for those who defiantly disobeyed, their refuge is the fire. Every time they wish to emerge from it, they will be returned to it while it is said to them, "Taste the punishment of the fire which you used to deny."

And who is more unjust than one who is reminded of the verses of his Lord, then he turns away from them? Indeed, we, from the criminals, will take retribution.

And we certainly gave Moses the scripture, so do not be in doubt over his meeting. And we made the Torah guidance for the children of Israel.

Has it not become clear to them how many generations we destroyed before them as they walk among their dwellings? Indeed, in that are signs. Then do they not hear?

0: Have they not seen that we drive the water in clouds to barren land, and bring forth thereby crops from which their livestock eat, and they themselves? Then do they not see?
1: وَيَقُولُونَ مَتَى هَذَا الْفَتْحُ إِن كُنْتُمْ صَادِقِينَ
0: And they say, when will be this conquest, if you should be truthful?
1: قُلْ

0: Say, O Muhammad, on the day of conquest, the belief of those who had disbelieved will not benefit them, nor will they be reprieved.
1: فَأَعْرِضْ عَنْهُمْ وَانْتَظِرْ إِنَّهُمْ مُنْتَظِرُونَ
0: So turn away from them and wait. Indeed, they are waiting.
2: بسم الله الرحمن الرحيم
0: In the name of Allah, the entirely merciful, the especially merciful.
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0: In the name of Allah, the entirely merciful, the especially merciful.
1: Yasin.
0: Yasin.
1: والقرآن الحكيم.
0: By the wise Quran.
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0: Indeed you, O Muhammad, are from among the messengers.
1: على صراط مستقيم.
0: On a straight path.
1: تنزيل العزيز الرحيم.
0: This is a revelation of the exalted in might, the merciful.

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0: Already the word has come into effect upon most of them, so they do not believe.

0: أبشره بمغفرة وأجر كريم.
1: You can only warn one who follows the message and fears the Most Merciful unseen. So give him good tidings of forgiveness and noble reward.

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0: They said, "Our Lord knows that we are messengers to you."
1: وَمَا عَلَيْنَا إِلَّا الْبَلَاغُ الْمُبِينَ
0: And we are not responsible except for clear notification.
1: قَالُوا

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0: And there came from the farthest end of the city a man running. He said, O my people, follow the messengers.
1: اتبعوا من لا يسألكم أجرا وهم مهتدون.
0: Follow those who do not ask of you any payment, and they are rightly guided.

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0: And a sign for them is the dead earth. We have brought it to life and brought forth from it grain, and from it they eat.

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0: that they may eat of his fruit, and their hands have not produced it, so will they not be grateful?
1: Subhanallah.

0: And the sun runs on course toward its stopping point. 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
1: والقمر قدرناه منازل حتى عاد كالعرجون القديم.
0: And the moon, we have determined for it phases, until it returns appearing like the old date stalk.

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0: 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And that it is my punishment which is the painful punishment.
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0: The angel said, "Fear not. Indeed, we give you good tidings of a learned boy."

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5: بسم الله الرحمن الرحيم.
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0: 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So give me from yourself an heir.
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1: 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We have not assigned to any before this name.

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1: An angel said, thus it will be. Your Lord says, it is easy for me, for I created you before, while you were nothing.

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He said, "Your sign is that you will not speak to the people for 3 nights, being sound."

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0: 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And we gave him judgment while yet a boy.
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0: And peace be upon him the day he was born, and the day he dies, and the day he is raised alive.

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0: He said, thus it will be. Your Lord says, it is easy for me, and we will make him a sign to the people and a mercy from us, and it is a matter already decreed.
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0: So she conceived him, and she withdrew with him to a remote place.

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She said, "Oh, I wish I had died before this and was in oblivion, forgotten."

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0: Then she brought him to her people, carrying him. They said, O Mary, you have certainly done a thing unprecedented.
1: Yeah.

So she pointed to him. They said, how can we speak to one who is in the cradle, a child? Jesus said, indeed, I am the servant of Allah. He has given me the scripture and made me a prophet.

0: And he has made me blessed wherever I am, and has enjoined upon me prayer and zakah as long as I remain alive. And made me dutiful to my mother, and he has not made me a wretched tyrant.
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0: That is Jesus, the son of Mary, the word of truth about which they are in dispute.

0: son.
1: It is not befitting for Allah to take a son. Exalted is He. When He decrees an affair, He only says to it, be, and it is.

0: Then the factions differed concerning Jesus from among them. So woe to those who disbelieved from a scene of a tremendous day.
1: أسمع بهم وأبصر يوم

0: How clearly they will hear and see the day they come to us. But the wrongdoers today are in clear error.
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0: In the name of Allah, the entirely merciful, the especially merciful.
1: Sad. والقرآن ذي الذكر.
0: Sad. By the Quran containing reminder.
1: بل الذين كفروا في عزة وشقاق.
0: But those who disbelieve are in pride and dissension.
1: كم

And they wondered that there has come to them a warner from among themselves. And the disbelievers say, "This is a magician and a liar."

And the eminent among them went forth, saying, Continue, and be patient over the defense of your gods. Indeed, this is a thing intended.

Has the message been revealed to him out of all of us? Rather, they are in doubt about my message. Rather, they have not yet tasted my punishment.

0: Or is theirs the dominion of the heavens and the earth and what is between them? Then let them ascend through any ways of access.
1: جُنْدٌ مَا هُنَالِكَ مَهْزُومٌ مِنَ الْأَحْزَابِ.
0: They are but soldiers who will be defeated there among the companies of disbelievers.
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0: The people of Noah denied before them, and the tribe of Ad, and Pharaoh, the owner of stakes.

0: 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Those are the companies.
1: إن كل إلا كذب الرسل فحق عقاب.
0: Each of them denied the messengers, so my penalty was justified.

0: And these disbelievers await naught but one blast of the horn. For it there will be no delay.
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0: And they say, Our Lord, hasten for us our share of the punishment before the day of account.

Be patient over what they say, and remember our servant David, the possessor of strength. Indeed, he was one who repeatedly turned back to Allah.

0: Indeed, we subjected the mountains to praise with him, exalting Allah in the late afternoon and after sunrise.
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0: And has there come to you the news of the adversaries when they climbed over the wall of his prayer chamber?
1: Is

When they entered upon David and he was alarmed by them, they said, "Fear not, we are two adversaries, one of whom has wronged the other. So judge between us with truth, and do not exceed it, and guide us to the sound path."

Indeed, this, my brother, has 99 ewes, and I have one ewe. So he said, entrust her to me, and he overpowered me in speech.

David said, "He has certainly wronged you in demanding your ewe in addition to his ewes. And indeed, many associates oppress one another, except for those who believe and do righteous deeds, and few are they." And David became certain that we had tried him, and he asked forgiveness of his Lord, and fell down bowing in prostration, and turned in repentance to Allah.

We said, O David, indeed we have made you a successor upon the earth, so judge between the people in truth and do not follow your own desire, as it will lead you astray from the way of Allah. Indeed, those who go astray from the way of Allah will have a severe punishment for having forgotten the day of account.

And we did not create the heaven and the earth and that between them aimlessly. That is the assumption of those who disbelieve. So woe to those who disbelieve from the fire.

This is a blessed book which we have revealed to you, O Muhammad, that they might reflect upon its verses, and that those of understanding would be reminded.

0: And to David we gave Solomon, an excellent servant. Indeed, he was one repeatedly turning back to Allah.
1: إذ عرض عليه بالعشي الصافنات الجياد.
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0: He said, return them to me, and set about striking their legs and necks.

0: 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Indeed, you are the bestower."
1: First off,
2: 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protected.

But we have certainly tried those before them, and Allah will surely make evident those who are truthful, and He will surely make evident the liars.

Whoever should hope for the meeting with Allah, indeed, the term decreed by Allah is coming, and He is the hearing, the knowing.

And those who believe and do righteous deeds, we will surely remove from them their misdeeds, and will surely reward them according to the best of what they used to do.

0: And we have enjoined upon man goodness to parents. But if they endeavor to make you associate with me that of which you have no knowledge, do not obey them. To me is your return, and I will inform you about what you used to do.
1: وَالَّذِينَ آمَنُوا وَعَمِلُوا الصَّالِحَاتِ لَنُدْخِلَنَّهُمْ فِي الصَّالِحِينَ
0: And those who believe and do righteous deeds, we will surely admit them among the righteous into paradise.

0: And of the people are some who say, "We believe in Allah." But when one of them is harmed for the cause of Allah, they consider the trial of the people as if it were the punishment of Allah. But if victory comes from your Lord, they say, "Indeed, we were with you." Is not Allah most knowing of what is within the breasts of all creatures?
1: وَلَيَعْلَمَنَّ اللَّهُ الَّذِينَ آمَنُوا وَلَيَعْلَمَنَّ الْمُنَافِقِينَ.
0: And Allah will surely make evident those who believe, and He will surely make evident the hypocrites.

And those who disbelieve say to those who believe, follow our way, and we will carry your sins. But they will not carry anything of their sins. Indeed, they are liars.

But they will surely carry their own burdens and other burdens along with their burdens. And they will surely be questioned on the day of resurrection about what they used to invent.

And we certainly sent Noah to his people, and he remained among them 1,000 years minus 50 years, and the flood seized them while they were wrongdoers.

And we sent Abraham when he said to his people, "Worship Allah and fear Him. That is best for you, if you should know."

0: You only worship, besides Allah, idols, and you produce a falsehood. Indeed, those you worship besides Allah do not possess for you the power of provision. So seek from Allah provision, and worship Him, and be grateful to Him. To Him you will be returned.
1: وَإِن تُكَذِّبُوا فَقَدْ

And if you people deny the message, already nations before you have denied. And there is not upon the messenger except the duty of clear notification.

0: Have they not considered how Allah begins creation and then repeats it? Indeed, that for Allah is easy.
1: قُلْ سِيرُوا فِي الْأَرْضِ فَانْظُرُوا كَيْفَ بَدَأَ

Say, O Muhammad, travel through the land and observe how he began creation. Then Allah will produce the final creation. Indeed, Allah, over all things, is competent.

0: He punishes whom he wills and has mercy upon whom he wills. And to him you will be returned.
1: وَمَا أَنْتُمْ بِمُعْجِزِينَ فِي الْأَرْضِ وَلَا

And you will not cause failure to Allah upon the earth or in the heaven. And you have not other than Allah any protector or any helper.

0: And the ones who disbelieve in the signs of Allah and the meeting with Him, those have despaired of My mercy, and they will have a painful punishment.
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And the answer of Abraham's people was not but that they said, "Kill him or burn him." But Allah saved him from the fire. Indeed, in that are signs for a people who believe.

And Abraham said, You have only taken, other than Allah, idols as a bond of affection among you in worldly life. Then on the day of resurrection you will deny one another and curse one another, and your refuge will be the fire, and you will not have any helpers.

And Lot believed him. Abraham said, "Indeed, I will emigrate to the service of my Lord. Indeed, he is the exalted in might, the wise."

0: And we gave to him Isaac and Jacob, and placed in his descendants prophethood and scripture. And we gave him his reward in this world, and indeed he is in the hereafter among the righteous.
1: وَلُوطًا إِذْ قَالَ لِقَوْمِهِ إِنَّكُمْ لَتَأْتُونَ الْفَاحِشَةَ مَا سَبَقَكُمْ بِهَا مِنْ أَحَدٍ مِّنَ الْعَالَمِينَ.
0: And mentioned Lot, when he said to his people, "Indeed, you commit such immorality as no one has."
1: بسم الله الرحمن الرحيم.
0: In the name of Allah, the entirely merciful, the especially merciful.
1: Yes.

They ask you, O Muhammad, about the bounties of war. Say, the decision concerning bounties is for Allah and the Messenger. So fear Allah and amend that which is between you, and obey Allah and His Messenger, if you should be believers.

The believers are only those who, when Allah is mentioned, their hearts become fearful, and when His verses are recited to them, it increases them in faith, and upon their Lord they rely.

0: Those are the believers, truly, truly. For them are degrees of high position with their Lord, and forgiveness and noble provision.
1: كَمَا أَخْرَجَكَ رَبُّكَ

It is just as when your Lord brought you out of your home for the battle of Badr in truth, while indeed a party among the believers were unwilling.

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0: Remember, O believers, when Allah promised you one of the two groups, that it would be yours, and you wished that the unarmed one would be yours. But Allah intended to establish the truth by His words and to eliminate the disbelievers.
1: لِيُحِقَّ الْحَقَّ وَيُبْطِلَ الْبَاطِلَ وَلَوْ كَرِهَ الْمُجْرِمُونَ.
0: That He should establish the truth and abolish falsehood, even if the criminals disliked it.

Remember when you asked help of your Lord, and He answered you, "Indeed, I will reinforce you with 1,000 from the angels, following one another."

And Allah made it naught but good tidings, and so that your hearts would be assured thereby. And victory is naught but from Allah. Indeed, Allah is exalted in might and wise.

Remember when he overwhelmed you with drowsiness, giving security from him, and sent down upon you from the sky, rain by which to purify you and remove from you the evil suggestions of Satan, and to make steadfast your hearts and plant firmly thereby your feet?

0: كفروا الرعب فاضربوا فوق الأعناق واضربوا منهم كل بنان.
1: Remember when your Lord inspired to the angels, "I am with you, so strengthen those who have believed. I will cast terror into the hearts of those who disbelieved, so strike them upon the necks and strike from them every fingertip."

That is because they opposed Allah and His Messenger. And whoever opposes Allah and His Messenger, indeed, Allah is severe in penalty.

And whoever turns his back to them on such a day, unless swerving as a strategy for war or joining another company, has certainly returned with anger upon him from Allah, and his refuge is hell, and wretched is the destination.

0: And you did not kill them, but it was Allah who killed them. And you threw not, O Muhammad, when you threw, but it was Allah who threw, that he might test the believers with a good test. Indeed, Allah is hearing and knowing.
1: ذَلِكُمْ وَأَنَّ اللَّهَ مُوهِنُ كَيْدِ الْكَافِرِينَ.
0: That is so, and also that Allah will weaken the plot of the disbelievers.

0: ولو كثرت وأن الله مع المؤمنين.
1: If you disbelievers seek the victory, the defeat has come to you. And if you desist from hostilities, it is best for you. But if you return to war, we will return. And never will you be availed by your large company at all, even if it should increase. And that is because Allah is with the believers.
0: Yeah.

0: O you who have believed, obey Allah and His Messenger, and do not turn from Him while you hear His order.
1: وَلَا تَكُونُوا كَالَّذِينَ قَالُوا سَمِعْنَا وَهُمْ لَا يَسْمَعُونَ.
0: And do not be like those who say, "We have heard," while they do not hear.

Had Allah known any good in them, He would have made them hear. And if He had made them hear, they would still have turned away while they were refusing.

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1: O you who have believed, respond to Allah and to the Messenger when He calls you to that which gives you life. And know that Allah intervenes between a man and his heart, and that to Him you will be gathered.

0: نصره ورزقكم من الطيبات لعلكم تشكرون.
1: And remember when you were few and oppressed in the land, fearing that people might abduct you. But he sheltered you, supported you with his victory, and provided you with good things, that you might be grateful.
0: يَا أَيُّهَا الَّذِينَ آمَنُوا لَا تَخُونُوا اللَّهَ وَالرَّسُولَ وَتَخُونُوا أَمَانَاتِكُمْ وَأَنْتُمْ تَعْلَمُونَ.
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All praise is due to Allah, creator of the heavens and the earth, who made the angels messengers having wings, two or three or four. He increases in creation what He wills. Indeed, Allah is over all things competent.

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And whatever He withholds, none can release it thereafter. And He is the exalted in might, the wise.

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There is no deity except Him. So how are you deluded?

0: And if they deny you, O Muhammad, already were messengers denied before you. And to Allah are returned all matters.
1: Ya ayyuhan nasu inna wa'da Allahi haqq.

O mankind, indeed the promise of Allah is truth. So let not the worldly life delude you, and be not deceived about Allah by the deceiver.

0: Then is one to whom the evil of his deed has been made attractive, so he considers it good, like one rightly guided. For indeed, Allah sends astray whom he wills and guides whom he wills. So do not let yourself perish over them in regret. Indeed, Allah is knowing of what they do.
1: وَاللَّهُ الَّذِي أَرْسَلَ الرِّيَاحَ

0: And it is Allah who sends the winds, and they stir the clouds, and we drive them to a dead land, and give life thereby to the earth after its lifelessness. Thus is the resurrection.
1: من كان يريد العزة فلله العزة جميعا إليه يصعد الكلم

Whoever desires honor through power, then to Allah belongs all honor. To him ascends good speech, and righteous work raises it. But they who plot evil deeds will have a severe punishment, and the plotting of those, it will perish.

And Allah created you from dust, then from a sperm drop. Then He made you mates. And no female conceives, nor does she give birth, except with His knowledge. And no aged person is granted additional life, nor is his lifespan lessened, but that it is in a register. Indeed, that for Allah is easy.

And not alike are the two bodies of water. One is fresh and sweet, palatable for drinking, and one is salty and bitter. And from each you eat tender meat and extract ornaments which you wear. And you see the ships plowing through them, that you might seek of his bounty, and perhaps you will be grateful.

He causes the night to enter the day, and he causes the day to enter the night, and has subjected the sun and the moon, each running its course for a specified term. That is Allah, your Lord. To him belongs sovereignty. And those whom you invoke other than him do not possess as much as the membrane of a date seed.

If you invoke them, they do not hear your supplication. And if they heard, they would not respond to you. And on the day of resurrection, they will deny your association. And none can inform you like one acquainted with all matters.

0: O mankind, you are those in need of Allah, while Allah is the free of need, the praiseworthy.
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0: If he wills, he can do away with you and bring forth a new creation.
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0: And that is for Allah, not difficult.
1: وَلَا تَزِرُ

0: And no bearer of burdens will bear the burden of another. And if a heavily laden soul calls another to carry some of its load, nothing of it will be carried, even if he should be a close relative. You can only warn those who fear their Lord unseen and have established prayer. And whoever purifies himself only purifies himself for the benefit of his soul. And to Allah is the final destination.
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0: Not equal are the blind and the seeing.
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0: Nor are the darknesses and the light.
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0: Nor are the shade and the heat.

0: And not equal are the living and the dead. Indeed, Allah causes to hear whom He wills, but you cannot make hear those in the graves.
1: إن أنت إلا نذير.
0: You, O Muhammad, are not but a warner.
1: إنا أرسلناك بالحق بشيرا.

Indeed, we have sent you with the truth as a bringer of good tidings and a warner. And there was no nation, but that there had passed within it a warner.

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3: بسم الله الرحمن الرحيم.
4: In the name of Allah, the entirely merciful, the especially merciful.
3: Alif.

Alif, Lam, Ra. This is a book which we have revealed to you, O Muhammad, that you might bring mankind out of darknesses into the light by permission of their Lord, to the path of the exalted in might, the praiseworthy.

The ones who prefer the worldly life over the hereafter and avert people from the way of Allah, seeking to make it seem deviant, those are in extreme error.

0: وهو العزيز الحكيم.
1: And we did not send any messenger except speaking in the language of his people to state clearly for them. And Allah sends astray thereby whom he wills and guides whom he wills. And he is the exalted in might, the wise.

And we certainly sent Moses with our signs, saying, Bring out your people from darknesses into the light and remind them of the days of Allah. Indeed, in that are signs for everyone patient and grateful.

And recall, O children of Israel, when Moses said to his people, Remember the favor of Allah upon you when he saved you from the people of Pharaoh, who were afflicting you with the worst torment and were slaughtering your newborn sons and keeping your females alive. And in that was a great trial from your Lord.

And remember when your Lord proclaimed, "If you are grateful, I will surely increase you in favor. But if you deny, indeed my punishment is severe."

And Moses said, if you should disbelieve, you and whoever is on the earth entirely, indeed, Allah is free of need and praiseworthy.

Has there not reached you the news of those before you, the people of Noah, and Ad, and Thamud, and those after them? No one knows them but Allah. Their messengers brought them clear proofs, but they returned their hands to their mouths and said, "Indeed, we disbelieve in that with which you have been sent, and indeed we are, about that to which you invite us, in disquieting doubt."

Their messenger said, "Can there be doubt about Allah, creator of the heavens and earth? He invites you that he may forgive you of your sins, and he delays you your death for a specified term." They said, "You are not but men like us who wish to avert us from what our fathers were worshipping. So bring us a clear authority."

Their messenger said to them, "We are only men like you, but Allah confers favor upon whom He wills of His servants. It has never been for us to bring you evidence except by permission of Allah. And upon Allah, let the believers rely."

0: And why should we not rely upon Allah while He has guided us to our good ways? And we will surely be patient against whatever harm you should cause us. And upon Allah, let those who would rely, indeed rely.
1: وَقَالَ الَّذِينَ كَفَرُوا لِرُسُلِهِمْ لَنُخْرِجَنَّكُمْ

0: 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So their Lord inspired to them, "We will surely destroy the wrongdoers."
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0: And we will surely cause you to dwell in the land after them. That is for he who fears my position and fears my threat.
1: وَاسْتَفْتَحُوا وَخَابَ كُلُّ جَبَّارٍ عَنِيدٍ.
0: And they requested victory from Allah, and disappointed, therefore, was every obstinate tyrant.

He will gulp it, but will be hardly able to swallow it. And death will come to him from everywhere, but he is not to die. And before him is a massive punishment.

0: The example of those who disbelieve in their Lord is that their deeds are like ashes which the wind blows forcefully on a stormy day. They are unable to keep from what they earned a single thing. That is what is extreme error.
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0: Have you not seen that Allah created the heavens and the earth in truth? If He wills, He can do away with you and produce a new creation.
1: وَمَا ذَٰلِكَ عَلَى اللَّهِ بِعَزِيزٍ.
0: And that is not difficult for Allah.

And they will come out for judgment before Allah altogether. And the weak will say to those who were arrogant, "Indeed, we were your followers, so can you avail us anything against the punishment of Allah?" They will say, "If Allah had guided us, we would have guided you. It is all the same for us whether we show intolerance or are patient. There is for us no place of escape."

0: فأخلفتكم وما كان لي عليكم من سلطان إلا.
1: I know, I can't wait to see everyone. 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

within 3 to 9 years. To Allah belongs the command before and after, and that day the believers will rejoice.

Do they not contemplate within themselves? Allah has not created the heavens and the earth and what is between them, except in truth and for a specified term. And indeed, many of the people, in the matter of the meeting with their Lord, are disbelievers.

Have they not traveled through the earth and observed how was the end of those before them? They were greater than them in power, and they plowed the earth and built it up more than they have built it up. And their messengers came to them with clear evidences. And Allah would not ever have wronged them, but they were wronging themselves.

0: Allah begins creation, then He will repeat it. Then to Him you will be returned.
1: وَيَوْمَ تَقُومُ السَّاعَةُ يُبْلِسُ الْمُجْرِمُونَ
0: And the day the hour appears, the criminals will be in despair.

0: 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And they will then be disbelievers in their partners.
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0: 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And exalted is he at night and when you are at noon.
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0: He brings the living out of the dead, and brings the dead out of the living, and brings to life the earth after its lifelessness. And thus will you be brought out.

And of his signs is that he created for you from yourselves mates that you may find tranquility in them. And he placed between you affection and mercy. Indeed, in that are signs for a people who give thought.

And of his signs is the creation of the heavens and the earth, and the diversity of your languages and your colors. Indeed, in that are signs for those of knowledge.

And of his signs is your sleep by night and day, and your seeking of his bounty. Indeed, in that are signs for a people who listen.

And of his signs is that he shows you the lightning, causing fear and aspiration. And he sends down rain from the sky, by which he brings to life the earth after its lifelessness. Indeed, in that are signs for a people who use reason.

0: And of his signs is that the heaven and earth remain by his command. Then when he calls you with a single call from the earth, immediately you will come forth.
1: وَلَهُ مَنْ فِي السَّمَاوَاتِ وَالْأَرْضِ كُلٌّ لَهُ قَانِتُونَ.
0: And to him belongs whoever is in the heavens and earth. All are to him devoutly obedient.
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And it is He who begins creation. Then He repeats it, and that is even easier for Him. To Him belongs the highest attribute in the heavens and earth, and He is the exalted in might, the wise.

He presents to you an example from yourselves. Do you have among those whom your right hands possess any partners in what we have provided for you, so that you are equal therein and would fear them as you fear of one another within a partnership? Thus do we detail the verses for a people who use reason.

But those who wrong follow their own desires without knowledge, then who can guide one whom Allah has sent astray? In the name of Allah, the entirely merciful, the especially merciful.

0: Indeed, for those who do not believe in the hereafter, we have made pleasing to them their deeds, so they wander blindly.
1: أولئك الذين لهم سوء العذاب وهم في الآخرة هم الأخسرون.
0: Those are the ones for whom there will be the worst of punishment, and in the hereafter they are the greatest losers.
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0: And indeed, O Muhammad, you receive the Quran from one wise and knowing.

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I will bring you from there information, or will bring you a burning torch that you may warm yourselves."

0: But when he came to it, he was called. Blessed is whoever is at the fire, and whoever is around it. And exalted is Allah, Lord of the worlds.
1: Ya Musa, innahu ana Allahul Azizul Hakim.
0: O Moses, indeed it is I, Allah, the exalted in might, the wise.
1: Well,

And he was told, "Throw down your staff." But when he saw it writhing as if it were a snake, he turned in flight and did not return. Allah said, "O Moses, fear not. Indeed, in my presence, the messengers do not fear."

Otherwise, he who wrongs, then substitutes good after evil. Indeed, I am forgiving and merciful.

And put your hand into the opening of your garment at the breast. It will come out white without disease. These are among the 9 signs you will take to Pharaoh and his people. Indeed, they have been a people defiantly disobedient.

And they rejected them, while their inner selves were convinced thereof, out of injustice and haughtiness. So see how was the end of the corruptors.

And we had certainly given to David and Solomon knowledge. And they said, praise is due to Allah, who has favored us over many of his believing servants.

And Solomon inherited David. He said, O people, we have been taught the language of birds, and we have been given from all things. Indeed, this is evident bounty.

Until when they came upon the valley of the ants, an ant said, O ants, enter your dwellings, that you not be crushed by Solomon and his soldiers while they perceive not.

0: So Solomon smiled, amused at her speech, and said, "My Lord, enable me to be grateful for your favor which you have bestowed upon me and upon my parents, and to do righteousness of which you approve. And admit me by your mercy into the ranks of your righteous servants."
1: وتفقد الطير فقال ما لي لا أرى الهدهد أم كان من الغائبين.
0: And he took attendance of the birds and said, "Why do I not see the hoopoe? Or is he among the absent?"
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0: I will surely punish him with a severe punishment, or slaughter him unless he brings me clear authorization.

But the hoopoe stayed not long and said, I have encompassed in knowledge that which you have not encompassed, and I have come to you from Sheba with certain news.

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0: فصدهم عن السبيل فهم لا يهتدون.
1: 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And Satan has made their deeds pleasing to them and averted them from his way, so they are not guided.
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1: And so they do not prostrate to Allah, who brings forth what is hidden within the heavens and the earth, and knows what you conceal and what you declare.

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0: Solomon said, we will see whether you were truthful or were of the liars.
1: إِذْ

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0: Be not haughty with me, but come to me in submission as Muslims.

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0: So when they came to Solomon, he said, "Do you provide me with wealth? But what Allah has given me is better than what He has given you. Rather, it is you who rejoice in your gift."
1: ارجع

Return to them, for we will surely come to them with soldiers that they will be powerless to encounter, and we will surely expel them therefrom in humiliation, and they will be debased.

A powerful one from among the jinn said, I will bring it to you before you rise from your place. And indeed, I am for this task strong and trustworthy.

0: يشكر لنفسه ومن كفر فإن ربي غني كريم.
1: Said one who had knowledge from the scripture, I will bring it to you before your glance returns to you. And when Solomon saw it placed before him, he said, This is from the favor of my Lord to test me whether I will be grateful or ungrateful. And whoever is grateful, his gratitude is only for the benefit of himself. And whoever is ungrateful, then indeed my Lord is free of need and generous.

He said, disguise for her her throne. We will see whether she will be guided to truth or will be of those who is not guided.

So when she arrived, it was said to her, "Is your throne like this?" She said, "It is as though it was it." Solomon said, "And we were given knowledge before her, and we have been Muslims in submission to Allah."

0: And that which she was worshipping other than Allah had averted her from submission to Him. Indeed, she was from a disbelieving people.
1: قيل لها ادخلي الصرح فلما رأته حسبته

She was told, enter the palace. But when she saw it, she thought it was a body of water and uncovered her shins to wade through. He said, indeed it is a palace whose floor is made smooth with glass. She said, my Lord, indeed I have wronged myself, and I submit with Solomon to Allah, Lord of the worlds.

0: And we had certainly sent to Thamud, their brother Salih, saying, "Worship Allah." And at once they were two parties conflicting.
1: قال يا قوم لم تستعجلون بالسيئة قبل الحسنة لولا تستغفرون الله لعلكم ترحمون.
0: He said, "O my people, why are you impatient for evil instead of good? Why do you not seek forgiveness of Allah that you may receive mercy?"
1: قال

0: 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He said, "Your omen is with Allah. Rather, you are a people being tested."
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0: And there were in the city 9 family heads causing corruption in the land and not amending its affairs.

0: They said, "Take a mutual oath by Allah that we will kill him by night, he and his family. Then we will say to his executor, 'We did not witness the destruction of his family, and indeed, we are truthful.'"
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0: And they planned a plan, and we planned a plan, while they perceived not.

0: So those are their houses, desolate because of the wrong they had done. Indeed, in that is a sign for a people who know.
1: وَأَنْجَيْنَا الَّذِينَ آمَنُوا وَكَانُوا يَتَّقُونَ
0: And we saved those who believed and used to fear Allah.

But the answer of his people was not except that they said, "Expel the family of Lot from your city. Indeed, they are people who keep themselves pure."

Say, O Muhammad, praise be to Allah, and peace upon His servants whom He has chosen. Is Allah better, or what they associate with Him?

More precisely, is he not best who created the heavens and the earth, and sent down for you rain from the sky, causing to grow thereby gardens of joyful beauty, which you could not otherwise have grown the trees thereof? Is there a deity with Allah? No, but they are a people who ascribe equals to him.

0: Is he not best who made the earth a stable ground, and placed within it rivers, and made for it firmly set mountains, and placed between the two seas a barrier? Is there a deity with Allah? No, but most of them do not know.
1: أَمَّنْ يُجِيبُ الْمُضْطَرَّ إِذَا دَعَاهُ وَيَكْشِفُ السُّوءَ وَيَجْعَلُكُمْ

Is he not best who responds to the desperate one when he calls upon him and removes evil and makes you inheritors of the earth? Is there a deity with Allah? Little do you remember.

0: Is he not best who guides you through the darknesses of the land and sea, and who sends the winds as good tidings before his mercy? Is there a deity with Allah? High is Allah above whatever they associate with him.
1: أَمَّنْ يَبْدَأُ

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Is there a deity with Allah? Say, produce your proof if you should be truthful.

Say, none in the heavens and earth knows the unseen except Allah, and they do not perceive when they will be resurrected.

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Rather, they are in doubt about it. Rather, they are, concerning it, blind.

And those who disbelieve say, when we have become dust as well as our forefathers, will we indeed be brought out of the graves?

0: We have been promised this, we and our forefathers, before. This is not but legends of the former peoples.
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0: Say, O Muhammad, travel through the land and observe how was the end of the criminals.
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0: And they say, when is the fulfillment of this promise, if you should be truthful?

0: Indeed, this Quran relates to the children of Israel most of that over which they disagree.
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0: Indeed, your Lord will judge between them by His wise judgment, and He is the exalted in might, the knowing.
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0: So rely upon Allah. Indeed, you are upon the clear truth.

And you cannot guide the blind away from their error. You will only make hear those who believe in our verses, so they are Muslims submitting to Allah.

And when the word befalls them, we will bring forth for them a creature from the earth speaking to them, saying that the people were, of our verses, not certain in faith.

0: Until when they arrive at the place of judgment, he will say, "Did you deny my signs while you encompassed them not in knowledge? Or what was it that you were doing?"
1: وَوَقَعَ الْقَوْلُ عَلَيْهِمْ بِمَا ظَلَمُوا فَهُمْ لَا يَنطِقُونَ.
0: And the decree will befall them for the wrong they did, and they will not be able to speak.

0: Do they not see that we made the night that they may rest therein, and the day giving sight? Indeed, in that are signs for a people who believe.
1: وَيَوْمَ يُنفَخُ فِي الصُّورِ فَفَزِعَ

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0: أتقن كل شيء إنه خبير بما تفعلون.
1: And you see the mountains, thinking them rigid, while they will pass at the passing of clouds. It is the work of Allah, who perfected all things. Indeed, He is acquainted with that which you do.
0: من جاء بالحسنة فله خير منها وهم من فزع يومئذ آمنون.
1: Whoever comes at judgment with a good deed will have better than it, and they, from the terror of that day, will be safe.

0: And whoever comes with an evil deed, their faces will be overturned into the fire, and it will be said, Are you recompensed except for what you used to do?
1: إنما أمرت أن أعبد ربي

Say, O Muhammad, I have only been commanded to worship the Lord of this city, who made it sacred, and to whom belongs all things. And I am commanded to be of the Muslims, those who submit to Allah.

and to recite the Quran. And whoever is guided is only guided for the benefit of himself. And whoever strays, say, I am only one of the warners.

and say, all praise is due to Allah. He will show you His signs and you will recognize them. And your Lord is not unaware of what you do.

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0: All praise is due to Allah, to whom belongs whatever is in the heavens and whatever is in the earth, and to him belongs all praise in the hereafter, and he is the wise, the acquainted.

He knows what penetrates into the earth and what emerges from it, and what descends from the heaven and what ascends therein. And He is the merciful, the forgiving.

But those who disbelieve say, the hour will not come to us. Say, yes, by my Lord, it will surely come to you. Allah is the knower of the unseen. Not absent from him is an atom's weight within the heavens or within the earth, or what is smaller than that or greater, except that it is in a clear register.

And those who have been given knowledge, see that what is revealed to you from your Lord is the truth, and it guides to the path of the exalted in might, the praiseworthy.

But those who disbelieve say, shall we direct you to a man who will inform you that when you have disintegrated in complete disintegration, you will then be recreated in a new creation?

0: Has he invented about Allah a lie, or is there in him madness? Rather, they who do not believe in the hereafter will be in the punishment and are in extreme error.
1: أَفَلَمْ يَرَوْا إِلَى مَا بَيْنَ أَيْدِيهِمْ وَمَا خَلْفَهُمْ مِنَ السَّمَاءِ وَالْأَرْضِ إِنَّ

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If we should will, we could cause the earth to swallow them, or could let fall upon them fragments from the sky. Indeed, in that is a sign for every servant turning back to Allah.

And we certainly gave David from us bounty. We said, O mountains, repeat our praises with him, and the birds as well. And we made pliable for him iron,

0: commanding him, "Make full coats of mail and calculate precisely the links, and work all of you righteousness. Indeed, I, of what you do, am seeing."
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Its morning journey was that of a month, and its afternoon journey was that of a month. And we made flow for him a spring of liquid copper. And among the jinn were those who worked for him by the permission of his Lord. And whoever deviated among them from our command, we will make him taste of the punishment of the blaze.

They made for him what he willed of elevated chambers, statues, bowls like reservoirs, and stationary kettles. We said, "Work, O family of David, in gratitude, and few of my servants are grateful."

And when we decreed for Solomon death, nothing indicated to the jinn his death except a creature of the earth eating his staff. But when he fell, it became clear to the jinn that if they had known the unseen, they would not have remained in humiliating punishment.

There was for the tribe of Sabah in their dwelling place a sign, two fields of gardens on the right and on the left. They were told, eat from the provisions of your Lord and be grateful to Him. A good land have you, and a forgiving Lord.

0: ذواتي أكل خمط وأثل وشيء من سدر قليل.
1: But they turned away refusing. So we sent upon them the flood of the dam, and we replaced their two fields of gardens with gardens of bitter fruit, tamarisks, and something of sparse lote trees.

And we placed between them and the cities which we had blessed many visible cities. And we determined between them the distances of journey, saying, travel between them by night or by day in safety.

But insolently they said, "Our Lord, lengthen the distance between our journeys," and wronged themselves. So we made them narrations and dispersed them in total dispersion. Indeed, in that are signs for everyone, patient and grateful.

And he had over them no authority, except it was decreed that we might make evident who believes in the hereafter, from who is thereof in doubt. And your Lord, over all things, is guardian.

Say, O Muhammad, invoke those you claim as deities besides Allah. They do not possess an atom's weight of ability in the heavens or on the earth, and they do not have therein any partnership with Him, nor is there for Him from among them any assistance.

And intercession does not benefit with him except for one whom he permits. And those wait until, when terror is removed from their hearts, they will say to one another, "What has your Lord said?" They will say, "The truth." And he is the Most High, the Grand.

Say, who provides for you from the heavens and the earth? Say, Allah, and indeed, we or you are either upon guidance or in clear error.

0: Say, show me those whom you have attached to him as partners. No, rather he alone is Allah, the exalted in might, the wise.
1: وَمَا أَرْسَلْنَاكَ إِلَّا كَافَّةً لِلنَّاسِ بَشِيرًا وَنَذِيرًا وَلَكِنَّ أَكْثَرَ النَّاسِ لَا يَعْلَمُونَ
0: 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But most of the people do not know.
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1: He to whom belongs the dominion of the heavens and the earth, and who has not taken a son, and has not had a partner in dominion, and has created each thing and determined it with precise determination.

But they have taken besides him gods which create nothing, while they are created, and possess not for themselves any harm or benefit, and possess not power to cause death or life or resurrection.

And those who disbelieve say, "This Quran is not except a falsehood he invented, and another people assisted him in it." But they have committed an injustice and a lie.

0: And they say, legends of the former peoples which he has written down, and they are dictated to him morning and afternoon.
1: قُلْ أَنزَلَهُ الَّذِي يَعْلَمُ السِّرَّ فِي السَّمَاوَاتِ وَالْأَرْضِ إِنَّهُ كَانَ غَفُورًا رَحِيمًا.
0: Say, O Muhammad, it has been revealed by He who knows every secret within the heavens and the earth. Indeed, He is ever forgiving and merciful.

And they say, what is this messenger that eats food and walks in the markets? Why was there not sent down to him an angel so he would be with him a warner?

0: Or why is not a treasure presented to him from heaven? Or does he not have a garden from which he eats? And the wrongdoers say, you follow not what a man affected by magic.
1: انظر كيف ضربوا لك الأمثال فضلوا فلا يستطيعون سبيلا.
0: Look how they strike for you comparisons, but they have strayed, so they cannot find a way.
1: تبارك الذي إن شاء جعل لك

0: Blessed is he who, if he willed, could have made for you something better than that, gardens beneath which rivers flow, and could make for you palaces.
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0: But they have denied the hour, and we have prepared for those who deny the hour a blaze.

And mention the day he will gather them, and that which they worship besides Allah, and will say, Did you mislead these, my servants, or did they themselves stray from the way?

0: They will say, "Exalted are you. It was not for us to take besides you any allies, but you provided comforts for them and their fathers until they forgot the message and became a people ruined."
1: فَقَدْ كَذَّبُوكُمْ بِمَا تَقُولُونَ فَمَا تَسْتَطِيعُونَ

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And whoever commits injustice among you, we will make him taste a great punishment.

And we did not send before you, O Muhammad, any of the messengers except that they ate food and walked in the markets. And we have made some of you people as trial for others. Will you have patience? And ever is your Lord seeing.

0: لقد استكبروا في أنفسهم وعتوا عتوا كبيرا.
1: And those who do not expect the meeting with us say, why were not angels sent down to us? Or why do we not see our Lord? They have certainly become arrogant within themselves and become insolent with great insolence.

The day they see the angels, no good tidings will there be that day for the criminals. And the angels will say, prevented and inaccessible.

0: And we will approach what they have done of deeds and make them as dust dispersed.
1: أصحاب الجنة يومئذ خير مستقرا وأحسن مقيلا.
0: The companions of paradise that day are in a better settlement and better resting place.
1: ويوم ت

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1: يا ويلتى ليتني لم أتخذ فلانا خليلا
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0: 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And ever is Satan to man a deserter.
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0: And the messenger has said, O my Lord, indeed my people have taken this Quran as a thing abandoned.
1: وكذلك

0: 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Thus it is that we may strengthen thereby your heart, and we have spaced it distinctly.
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0: And they do not come to you with an example, except that we bring you the truth and the best explanation.

0: Go both of you to the people who have denied our signs. Then we destroyed them with complete destruction.
1: وقوم نوح لما كذبوا الرسل أغرقنا

And the people of Noah, when they denied the messengers, we drowned them, and we made them for mankind a sign. And we have prepared for the wrongdoers a painful punishment. And we destroyed Ad and Thamud and the companions of the well and many generations between them.

0: And for each we presented examples as warnings, and each we destroyed with total destruction.
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0: And they have already come upon the town which was showered with a rain of stones. So have they not seen it? But they are not expecting resurrection.

0: And when they see you, O Muhammad, they take you not except in ridicule, saying, Is this the one whom Allah has sent as a messenger?
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0: He almost would have misled us from our gods had we not been steadfast in worship of them. But they are going to know, when they see the punishment, who is farthest astray in his way. Have you seen the one who takes as his God his own desire? Then would you be responsible for him?

0: 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They are not except like livestock.
1: Tariq Halal ne is azan ko sponsor karke sadqa-e jariya kamaya hai. 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
2: بسم الله الرحمن الرحيم.
3: In the name of Allah, the entirely merciful, the especially merciful.
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3: By those angels lined up in rows.
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3: And those who drive the clouds.
2: فالتاليات ذكرا.
3: And those who recite the message.
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3: Indeed, your God is one.
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3: Lord of the heavens and the earth, and that between them, and Lord of the sun rises.
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3: Indeed, we have adorned the nearest heaven with an adornment of stars.
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3: So they may not listen to the exalted assembly of angels and are pelted from every side.
2: دحورا ولهم عذاب واصب.
3: Repelled, and for them is a constant punishment.
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3: Except one who snatches some words by theft, but they are pursued by a burning flame, piercing in brightness.
2: فاستفتهم

0: Then inquire of them, O Muhammad, are they a stronger or more difficult creation, or those others we have created? Indeed, we created men from sticky clay. But you wonder while they mock.
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0: 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And our forefathers as well?
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0: The angels will be ordered. Gather those who committed wrong, their kinds, and what they used to worship.

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0: And stop them. Indeed, they are to be questioned.
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0: They will be asked, what is wrong with you? Why do you not help each other?
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0: But they, that day, are in surrender.

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0: 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Indeed, we were deviators.

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0: Then the people came toward him, hastening.
1: قال أتعبدون ما تنحتون.
0: He said, Do you worship that which you yourselves carved?
1: والله خلقكم وما تعملون.
0: While Allah created you and that which you do.
1: قالوا بنوا له بنيانا فألقوه في الجحيم.
0: They said, construct for him a furnace and throw him into the burning fire.
1: فأرادوا به كيدا فجعلناهم الأسفلين.
0: And they intended for him a plan, but we made them the most debased.
1: وقال إني ذاهب إلى ربي سيهدين.
0: And then he said, Indeed, I will go to where I am ordered by my Lord. He will guide me.
1: رب هب لي من الصالحين.
0: My Lord, grant me a child from among the righteous.
1: فبشرناه بغلام حليم.
0: So we gave him good tidings of a forbearing boy.

0: And when he reached with him the age of exertion, he said, O my son, indeed I have seen in a dream that I must sacrifice you. So see what you think. He said, O my father, do as you are commanded. You will find me, if Allah wills, of the steadfast. And when they had both submitted, and he put him down upon his forehead,
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1: Salamun ala Ibrahim.
0: Peace upon Abraham.
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0: 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But among their descendants is the doer of good and the clearly unjust to himself.
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0: And we gave them the explicit scripture.
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0: When he said to his people, will you not fear Allah?
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0: Do you call upon Baal and leave the best of creators?
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0: Allah, your Lord, and the Lord of your first forefathers.
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0: 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So indeed, they will be brought for punishment.
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0: 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Does your Lord have daughters while they have sons?
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0: Has he chosen daughters over sons?
1: ما لكم كيف تحكمون.
0: What is wrong with you? How do you make judgment?
1: أفلا تذكرون.
0: Then will you not be reminded?
1: أم لكم سلطان مبين.
0: Or do you have a clear authority?
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0: Then produce your scripture, if you should be truthful.

0: And they have claimed between him and the jinn a lineage. But the jinn have already known that they who made such claims will be brought to punishment.
1: Subhanallahi amma yasifoon.
0: Exalted is Allah above what they describe.
1: Illa ibadallahi al-mukhlasin.
0: Except the chosen servants of Allah who do not share in that sin.
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0: As a giver of good tidings and a warner, but most of them turn away, so they do not hear.

And they say, our hearts are within coverings from that to which you invite us, and in our ears is deafness, and between us and you is a partition. So work, indeed we are working.

0: Say, O Muhammad, I am only a man like you, to whom it has been revealed that your God is but one God. So take a straight course to Him and seek His forgiveness. And woe to those who associate others with Allah.
1: الذين لا يؤتون الزكاة وهم بالآخرة هم كافرون.
0: Those who do not give zakah, and in the hereafter they are disbelievers.
1: إن الذين آمنوا وعملوا الصالحات لهم أجر غير ممنون.
0: Indeed, those who believe and do righteous deeds, for them is the reward uninterrupted.

And he placed on the earth firmly set mountains over its surface. And he blessed it and determined therein its creatures' sustenance in 4 days without distinction, for the information of those who ask.

Then he directed himself to the heaven while it was smoke, and said to it and to the earth, "Come into being, willingly or by compulsion." They said, "We have come willingly."

And he completed them as 7 heavens within 2 days, and inspired in each heaven its command. And we adorned the nearest heaven with lamps and as protection. That is the determination of the exalted in might, the knowing.

But if they turn away, then say, I have warned you of a thunderbolt, like the thunderbolt that struck Ad and Thamud.

That occurred when the messengers had come to them before them and after them, saying, Worship not except Allah. They said, If our Lord had willed, He would have sent down the angels. So indeed we, in that with which you have been sent, are disbelievers.

As for Ad, they were arrogant upon the earth without right, and said, Who is greater than us in strength? Did they not consider that Allah, who created them, was greater than them in strength? But they were rejecting our signs.

So we sent upon them a screaming wind during days of misfortune, to make them taste the punishment of disgrace in the worldly life. But the punishment of the hereafter is more disgracing, and they will not be helped.

0: And as for Thamud, we guided them, but they preferred blindness over guidance. So the thunderbolt of humiliating punishment seized them for what they used to earn.
1: وَنَجَّيْنَا الَّذِينَ آمَنُوا وَكَانُوا يَتَّقُونَ
0: And we saved those who believed and used to fear Allah.

And mention, O Muhammad, the day when the enemies of Allah will be gathered to the fire while they are driven, assembled in rows.

0: Until, when they reach it, their hearing and their eyes and their skins will testify against them of what they used to do.
1: وَقَالُوا لِجُلُودِهِمْ لِمَ شَهِدْتُمْ

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1: And they will say to their skins, why have you testified against us? They will say, we were made to speak by Allah, who has made everything speak. And He created you the first time, and to Him you are returned.

And you were not covering yourselves, lest your hearing testify against you, or your sight, or your skins. But you assumed that Allah does not know much of what you do.

So even if they are patient, the fire is a residence for them. And if they ask to appease Allah, they will not be of those who are allowed to appease Allah.

And we appointed for them companions, who made attractive to them what was before them, what was behind them of sin. And the word has come into effect upon them, among nations which had passed on before them of jinn and men. Indeed, they all were losers.

And those who disbelieve say, do not listen to this Quran and speak noisily during the recitation of it, that perhaps you will overcome.

But we will surely cause those who disbelieve to taste a severe punishment, and we will surely recompense them for the worst of what they had been doing.

0: دار الخلد جزاء بما كانوا بآياتنا يجحدون.
1: That is the recompense of the enemies of Allah, the fire. For them therein is the home of eternity, as recompense for what they, of our verses, were rejecting.
0: وقال الذين كفروا ربنا.
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1: بسم الله الرحمن الرحيم.
2: In the name of Allah, the entirely merciful, the especially merciful.

0: ميم
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0: This is the revelation of the book about which there is no doubt from the Lord of the worlds.

Or do they say, he invented it? Rather, it is the truth from your Lord, O Muhammad, that you may warn a people to whom no warner has come before you, so perhaps they will be guided.

It is Allah who created the heavens and the earth and whatever is between them in 6 days. Then He established Himself above the throne. You have not besides Him any protector or any intercessor. So will you not be reminded?

0: He arranges each matter from the heaven to the earth. Then it will ascend to him in a day, the extent of which is 1,000 years of those which you count.
1: ذلك عالم الغيب والشهادة العزيز الرحيم.
0: That is the knower of the unseen and the witnessed, the exalted in might, the merciful.
1: الذي أحسن كل شيء خلقه وبدأ خلق الإنسان من طين.
0: Who perfected everything which he created and began the creation of man from clay.

Then he proportioned him and breathed into him from his created soul and made for you hearing and vision and hearts. Little are you grateful.

And they say, when we are lost within the earth, will we indeed be recreated in a new creation? Rather, they are, in the matter of the meeting with their Lord, disbelievers.

If you could but see when the criminals are hanging their heads before their Lord, saying, Our Lord, we have seen and heard, so return us to the world. We will work righteousness. Indeed, we are now certain.

And if we had willed, we could have given every soul its guidance. But the word from me will come into effect that I will surely fill hell with jinn and people all together.

So taste punishment because you forgot the meeting of this, your day. Indeed, we have accordingly forgotten you. And taste the punishment of eternity for what you used to do.

Only those believe in our verses who, when they are reminded by them, fall down in prostration and exalt Allah with praise of their Lord, and they are not arrogant.

They arise from their beds. They supplicate their Lord in fear and aspiration. And from what we have provided them, they spend.

0: As for those who believed and did righteous deeds, for them will be the gardens of refuge as accommodation for what they used to do.
1: Wa

But as for those who defiantly disobeyed, their refuge is the fire. Every time they wish to emerge from it, they will be returned to it while it is said to them, "Taste the punishment of the fire which you used to deny."

And who is more unjust than one who is reminded of the verses of his Lord, then he turns away from them? Indeed, we, from the criminals, will take retribution.

And we certainly gave Moses the scripture, so do not be in doubt over his meeting. And we made the Torah guidance for the children of Israel.

Has it not become clear to them how many generations we destroyed before them as they walk among their dwellings? Indeed, in that are signs. Then do they not hear?

0: Have they not seen that we drive the water in clouds to barren land, and bring forth thereby crops from which their livestock eat, and they themselves? Then do they not see?
1: وَيَقُولُونَ مَتَى هَذَا الْفَتْحُ إِن كُنْتُمْ
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0: Aleph, Lam, Ra. These are the verses of the book and a clear Quran.
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0: They will not believe in it, while there has already occurred the precedent of the former peoples.
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0: And we have made for you therein means of living, and for those for whom you are not providers.

And there is not a thing, but that with us are its depositories, and we do not send it down except according to a known measure.

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0: 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And we have already known the later ones to come.
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0: Allah said, "This is a path of return to me that is straight."

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And indeed, hell is the promised place for them all.

0: It has seven gates, for every gate is of them a portion designated.
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0: Indeed, the righteous will be within gardens and springs.
1: أُدْخُلُوهَا بِسَلَامٍ
2: This part of the show is brought to you by Ye Rishta Kya Kehlata Hai every day at 7 PM on Star Plus and stream it anytime on Jio Hotstar.
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0: Yasin.
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0: By the wise Quran.
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0: Indeed you, O Muhammad, are from among the messengers.
1: على صراط مستقيم.
0: On a straight path.
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0: Already the word has come into effect upon most of them, so they do not believe.

0: أبشره بمغفرة وأجر كريم.
1: You can only warn one who follows the message and fears the most merciful unseen. So give him good tidings of forgiveness and noble reward.
0: In

Indeed, it is we who bring the dead to life and record what they have put forth and what they left behind, and all things we have enumerated in a clear register.

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0: And there came from the farthest end of the city a man running. 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
1: اتبعوا من لا يسألكم أجرا وهم مهتدون.
0: Follow those who do not ask of you any payment, and they are rightly guided.

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0: It was said, enter paradise. He said, I wish my people could know.
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0: Of how my Lord has forgiven me and placed me among the honored.

0: And we did not send down upon his people after him any soldiers from the heaven, nor would we have done so.
1: إن كانت إلا صيحة واحدة فإذا هم خامدون.
0: It was not but one shout, and immediately they were extinguished.
1: يا حسرة على

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0: And the sun runs on course toward its stopping point. That is the determination of the exalted in might, the knowing.
1: وَالْقَمَرَ قَدَّرْنَاهُ مَنَازِلَ حَتَّى عَادَ كَالْعُرْجُونِ الْقَدِيمِ.
0: And the moon, we have determined for it phases until...
2: Across Greater Manchester on 1377, 963 AM and DAB. And now also in Bradford and Leeds.
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4: Top stories this hour. Donald Trump has welcomed China's president back to the White House for a state dinner. Some of the world's biggest tech bosses were among the guests, including Elon Musk. Xi Jinping says the two leaders reached common understandings on a number of issues during their talks. Mr. Trump says significant progress has been made.
5: We will also discuss pressing issues concerning security, technology, and superintelligence, SI. The decisions we make in these areas today can promote peace and prosperity for decades and decades to come.
4: Around 550 people a week could be dying because of corridor care and overcrowding at A&E units. The government insists it's taking urgent action to reduce pressure following a review of thousands of patients in Britain. Experts say a new brain tumour test could transform diagnosis and treatment. NHS officials believe the rapid DNA analysis will reduce the average detection time from weeks to days. A council says it will sack and then rehire more than 20,000 workers on new contracts. Glasgow City Council is sending letters to all of its non-teaching staff after talks with unions broke down. In sport, there was disappointment for Wales in their opening game of the Nations League as they lost 1-0 to the holders Portugal in Lisbon. But coach Craig Bellamy says the team gave a good performance against one of Europe's best sides.
6: There was moments where we looked really good when we had the ball. I thought we could have done more with the ball. You know, we have a lot of players who weren't here. That's okay, we get on with it.
4: The Republic of Ireland opened their campaign with a 1-0 defeat in Kosovo. And the first tickets for Oasis's tour next year are due to go on sale later, but you can't just join the queue. Fans needed to register in advance and be lucky enough to get a unique code, giving them a set time slot to buy. From Sky News, I'm Tanya Snuggs.
7: Thank you very much, Tanya. We'll catch you again in an hour.
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7: Good morning. Looking at today's weather in London. Today's going to be a sunny day, well, the first part of it anyway. We might see a few clouds appear in the sky later on, but generally sunny throughout. Today's temperature around 24 degrees Celsius. Now moving up to Manchester and the West Midlands. Very good morning up there. Hopefully you're starting off with a nice day, but it's not going to be. It's quite grey and cloudy with a few outbreaks of rain here and there. There's about a 67% chance of rain in the later evening. Today, temperatures around the West Midlands, around 15 degrees.
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7: Very good morning. I feel like I missed out a really good show yesterday as well. Anyone get down to see Rush Meet Core at 229? Oh my God, she really did rock that stage as well. She's been doing her tour at the moment as well, and I was really upset I couldn't get down to it as well. But right now we're kicking off with two back-to-backs here at Leica, and one of our favourites as well. It's called Envy Envy, you know it.
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0: is that it?
1: Proper mixed signals, isn't it? I mean, London's going to be all right, but the West Midlands and Manchester, probably not so sunny. London! A very good morning. I was just reading this message from Ruksha as well. Ruksha, you're sounding like me a little bit. Actually, no, you're sounding a lot nicer than me. She goes, Donny, I'm so grateful the weekend is here. I've been waiting. I need my rest for the weekend, right? But she goes, I'm also feeling quite guilty because I feel like I'm wishing the days away. I know, man. I'm in the same boat as you, Ruksha. Like, on one level. Oh, my God. Oh, my God. I need to stop sweeping with a fan on at night. But I'm on the same level, Ruksha. I feel like even though I'm waiting for the weekend and the weekends come and go so fast, I do sit there and think, are we just wishing our lives away a little bit? I don't know, man. You know, I don't want to get into conspiracy theories, right? But there are a few where people are saying that the length of an hour has changed. Yeah. There are people that said the length of an hour have changed. When I first heard it, I thought, stop it. You guys are the same people that think the earth is flat. But now I'm sitting here, I'm starting to think maybe it's true. I mean, like, can you imagine? We would never really know. Like, you know, originally we thought an hour was 59 minutes and each minute was 59 seconds. But imagine if they changed each hour to be 58 minutes, right? Let's say 58 minutes and each, oh my God, this is a really good calculator question. I'm saving this for later. But can you imagine if they change every hour to be 58 minutes and every second to be 58... No, what? Every minute to be 58 seconds? Time really would be going faster, isn't it? It really would be. And it'd start explaining why we've got different seasons. Like, why summer felt like it went to autumn and autumn feels like it's gone to winter and spring is now... Oh, do you know what? We might be onto something. Hold tight. After 8 o'clock, we're going to do calculations and we'll get the working out as well. How much time do you actually think we're safe? Yeah, that'd be crazy. Don't send me the answer at the moment.
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1: Or maybe milliseconds have changed and that's how time's changing. Oh my God. I don't know. Has anyone seen the opening of Mahabharat? I don't know. Back in the day, it was shown, I think it was on Channel 4, it used to come late night, like 3 o'clock in the morning, right? But I remember watching the Mahabharata, and it would always start off with this guy. It was basically the universe, and it was it was God. They were saying the only thing we worship is time, right? And that stuck with me for life, because I'm like, all the other gods, yeah, cool, man, it's all respected and everything, right? But eventually, the only thing that we can really worship is time, isn't it? Like, that's the most important thing, is time. And that's what's valuable. You know, that's why we say, if we go to work and we have this level of education, we spend this many hours of time at work, this is how much we should come back with. I'm telling you, maybe it has changed. One of our teachers, I'm not going to bait her up at the moment, right? Just in case, you know, her head teacher's listening and thinking, hang on, we need to talk to you. Laddie, we need to... But maybe it's true. The teacher's agreeing. She goes, Donny, I really think time has changed.
3: Tasty track of the hour, brought to you by Coca Noodles.
1: And then, like, you know, all these Marvel films where they're talking about bending universes and parallel timelines? Maybe it has. Maybe they just say that they are conspiracy theories so that we just ignore them. But it's true.

0: I don't start messing with me. I didn't think the Like a Radio listeners as crazy as Donnie Brasco are. But I just got another message again. I'm not trying to bait them up, and I don't want anyone to get arrested by the FBI or the MI5 or taken in by Elon Musk and his Avengers. But someone's just messaging saying, Donnie, I've always considered maybe the Earth is flat. And that's why we can't fly over the sun. Stop it. Don't get me started. Don't get me started.
1: 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More flavors, more convenience, more yum. 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
0: Right, let's not think about too much here. We've got this morning's blockbuster on the way at the moment. Dipper's just reminded me. Dipper, shout out to top producer on the show. She goes, Donnie, did you know today Arch Feroz Khan got a birthday? Yeah? Wait, is it Feroz Khan's birthday? I'm going to double check it. Not that I don't trust you. Feroz Khan. Stick it in. When's his birthday? Come on, baby. Feroz Khan, legend of blah, blah, blah, blah. Wikipedia. 25th September. Yeah! Oh, Feroz Khan, Mike. Feroz Khan. Johnny Mandibaru. Happy birthday to you. Happy birthday to you. Happy birthday to you. It's actually his birthday. I did reply back to Dipar. I did say he's a time traveller. And she's like, no, he's actually an Indian actor. He's in a film called Kulbani. Dipar's joking, meaning like, you know, that guy, he's gone through so many ages as well, man, but he's been rocking it. Bit of a funky character from what I've heard as well. And even his son, bit of a funky character. I did like his son as well. I thought Feroz Khan was a gangster. But apparently some people say he's a bit crazy, isn't he? Bit eccentric, bit crazy. He looks like Ming the Merciless, if that means anything to you as well. There was like a villain from an old film called Flash Gordon. Ming the Merciless, that's what I imagined. That's what it was. He's been dubbed, I love this, he's been dubbed the Clint Eastwood of India. I would have loved to see him in The Good, Bad and Ugly. But anyway, happy birthday, Feroz Khan. I know they're all listening. Oh, by the way, did you know his real name was Zulfikar Ali Shah Khan? How do you get Feroz?
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4: I'm Greg Edwards. So far for this Friday morning, traffic is on the move. Not too bad at all, really. Just building up a little on the M61 southbound with a short queue at Junction 1 where it joins the M60 Swinton Interchange. The M60 itself is heavy on the anti-clockwise side, round from Junction 15 at Swinton to 13 at Worsley. The M60

0: 7, quite busy towards the M60 at Denton Island. Traffic on the M6 is on the move without any serious delays in the area. If you're travelling in Salford, heading in from the M602, it is looking busy as usual on Regent Road. Quite busy at Lowton on the East Lancs Road. And that's your latest traffic and travel.
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1: Before we go into it, can I just say happy World Pharmacist Day as well? Jaminy's just reminded me, she's one of our pharmacists that listens to the show. Jaminy, apka swagat hai, swagat hai. Happy Pharmacist Day to you. How do you celebrate? Like, how do we celebrate? How do you actually celebrate World Pharmacist Day or something? I don't know what, like, do you get 28 meds and get two extra free? So, I don't know, what happens? I mean, you can't be giving out free meds, can you? No, you can't. Maybe, oh, easy. That was just me moving things. What can you do? Oh, I'll tell you what I do. Have you ever gone to a pharmacy and they have, like, such a weird range of, like, boiled sweets that are, like, sugar-free and whatnot? I'm sitting there, maybe, on World Pharmacist Day, the pharmacy, if you smile at them, they will give you some of those boiled sweets to try. It's one of those weird ones that, in your entire life, you've never seen the brand. I do like them sometimes. I bought these vocal zones once from a pharmacy. I heard they were supposed to be really good for, like, helping your voice get out. I think I lost my voice for a little bit. Oh, my God, that was such a find. Absolutely love it. Don't know what other kind of treats to sit in there. But either way, happy World Pharmacist today. If you are seeing your pharmacist at some point, I might do. Actually, I'm not today. Just, you know, just pat him on the back or something. Give him a round of applause. A legend sometimes. Right, looking at this morning's poem, it comes like this. He came to find a bride for someone else, but this mad girl made him question himself. Family plans, old flames, and dramas begin. Now love is causing a full wedding din. Any idea what the movie is? I'll say it again. He came to find a bride for someone else, but this mad girl made him question himself. Family plans, old flames, and drama begin. Now love is causing a full wedding din.
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1: If you know what the movie is, drop it straight into Leica. Good morning. It is 7:32 and it's Friday morning, in case you didn't understand. Or didn't know anyway. Banesh, morning to you as well. Morning, Pravin. At to Sophia, very good morning. I can't believe you actually worked out what the answer would be for that question. La, la.

0: Oh, Malty, you again got the right answer today. Yeah. Morning, Jamie, you've done it. Well done. Maybe happy Pharmacist Day for you, really, is working. Morning, Aunt Sophie, you got the right answer. Rosie, she reckons it's Pardes. It's not Pardes. Let's have a little repetition.
1: Brasco's Blockbuster.
0: Also, it's not Meriyar Kishadi. It's not. Today's poem went like this. He came to find a bride for someone else, but this mad girl made him question himself. Family plans, old flames and drama begin. Now love is causing a full wedding din. If you know what the movie is, drop it straight into WhatsApp. Do you want a little clue? Basically, the actress in it was commended for her acting as a really wild character. That's all I can say right now.
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0: I'm shocked that a man thought it was a good plan to go and slash a rubber dinghy while there was a rescue worker in the dinghy. I'm talking about that Danny Tomo. He's been charged at the moment, but yeah, I don't know what's with these anti-immigrant calling them activists or like anti-immigrant. I don't know. It makes them sound a bit positive. Like, geezer, man. I don't know what's going on. Anyway, good morning. It's 7:36.
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2: So today's poem went like this. He came to find a bride for someone else, but his mad girl made him question himself. Family plans on flames and drama begin. Now love is causing a full wedding din. If you said today the answer was Mary Brother Ki Dulan, you'd get one of these. Well done to Rosie at Iqbal. Good morning. Oh, Rashmi, you're pretty close there. I've not seen this movie as well, so I wouldn't be able to tell you. But morning, that's Minakshi, she got it right. Nilesh, I did mention him as well. And Mubariz, well done, you little geniuses.

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2: I'm Greg Edwards. There is a queue on the M61 Manchester bound towards Junction 1, where it joins the M60 at Swinton Interchange, which is taking around 15 minutes to get through, according to the sensors. And the M60 itself is slowing down from before Junction 15 at Swinton, round to 13 at Worsley. The M67 has a short queue Manchester bound towards the M60 at Denton Island. Fairly heavy on the M60 clockwise towards Junction 24 at Denton Island as well. Off the motorways, it is slow through Salford, heading in on Regent Road from the M602 into Manchester. And don't forget, at Partington there are temporary lights on Warburton Lane. And that's your latest.
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3: Top stories this hour. Donald Trump's hosted a glittering White House banquet for China's president and filled the guest list with tech bosses. He and Xi Jinping have discussed AI, trade and Taiwan during meetings in Washington. No deals or breakthroughs have been announced, but our reporter Helen Ann Smith in Beijing says that doesn't matter to China.
4: Let's be clear about this. Taiwan is still and will continue to be China's number one objective. For China, Donald Trump is the best opportunity they have ever had. And it doesn't need it to be this week, but they are chipping away at it and they know they're making progress.
3: Overcrowding at A&E departments is being linked to hundreds of deaths each week. A new study has found that across England, Wales and Northern Ireland, they're working at 175% occupancy. Patients with brain tumours will be offered rapid genetic testing as part of a new pilot. Experts say the new DNA test will reduce the average diagnosis rates from weeks to days. Glasgow City Council is sacking 23,000 members of staff and rehiring them on new contracts. It's after pay talks broke down with unions. The first tickets for next year's Oasis tour go on sale today. After hours of long queues and dynamic pricing were criticised for their reunion gigs last year, this time fans registered for a code to be able to buy a ticket. Georgina Doran paid £350 for a pair through a secondary site in 2025.
5: The night before we was due to go, they cancelled our tickets at 11pm. Potentially they had been offered more money, or they knew they could get more money the day after. I couldn't prove it, but it does very much feel like we'd been refunded, and then the day after they'd gone from £350 to £750.
3: Oasis have promised a crackdown on ticket touts. And in sport, there was disappointment for Wales in their opening game of the Nations League as they lost 1-0 to the holders Portugal in Lisbon. The Republic of Ireland lost 1-0 in Kosovo. From Sky News, I'm Tanya Snuggs.
6: Thank you very much, Tanya, and we catch you again in an hour.
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6: A very good morning. Starting off in London, down here in the south. Sunny and light winds. We're expecting it to be sunny for the beginning part of the day, and eventually a bit of cloud will start forming in the skies. With temperatures around 24 degrees Celsius, now moving up to Midlands and Manchester. Light rain and winds throughout most of the day. It's going to start off rainy, might dry up a little bit, get a bit drizzly, and then later on in the afternoon or late evening, it will be around 67% chance of rain. Today, temperatures in the West Midlands and Manchester, around 15 degrees Celsius.
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6: A very good morning. So earlier on, we were talking about time and how we feel it's a bit relative and it's going a bit faster. Now we're going to use that for this morning's calculation. And I know it's a Friday and sometimes everyone's brain stopped off, right? But if you really want to end off the week with a bang, make sure you're locked in. It's happening in about 10 minutes. Good morning. Let's kick off with two back-to-backs.
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0: Oh, very good morning. Very good morning, morning, morning. Oh, morning out to Barney. Morning out to Lucky. Good morning. And out to Ilani as well. They're all locked in. They love that Thorba Thorba, by the way. And I go, Donnie, when you mentioned the 1% Club, I love that too as well. I do. Actually, I've not seen it. It's with Anil Kapoor, isn't it? The Indian version. I need to check it out. I wonder how hard the questions are. I mean, have you ever seen Kaun Banega Crorepati? Like, when I watch Who Wants to Be a Millionaire, right, over here in the UK, I have a bit of a chance for getting some questions right, okay? So I feel good about that. But when I watch the Indian one, I'm sitting there thinking, well, bro, I can't even win 1,000 rupees, bro. These are hard. These are hard. We'll have to see what happens with Anil Kapoor as well. Good morning out to Maya and Sias. Good to have you back. I haven't seen your names pop up for ages. Right, guys, today's Friday's calculation might end up being a hard one to work out. Right, but we have faith. Basically, I was talking about how time feels like it's going fast. Does anyone else feel like that? Like time is going fast? That's what we're talking about early on this morning. So I turn around, imagine if it really is going fast. Like imagine if every hour has now gone instead of 60 minutes to 59 minutes. And imagine if every minute is now 59 seconds instead of 60 seconds, right? Imagine that. And we use that for today's calculation because it goes like this. We were talking about how time seems to be going faster. So imagine it actually was. Every hour is now 1 minute shorter and every minute is also 1 second shorter. Now, over a whole week, how much time would we lose? Yep, that's the question. There are things to work out in between. Don't get caught out. Remember, today's question is this. Every hour is now 1 minute shorter and every minute is 1 second shorter. So over a whole week, how much time would we lose? Right, if you're confused and you don't know how to work it out, I'll give you a few little clues to help the steps. But that's today's questions. Fastest fingers first if you've got the answer. Drop it straight into this all-important number.
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0: It's all fun and games as well, and the question's not that easy today, I know. But you could do it. I got faith. You're locked into Leica and it's 14 minutes past 8 o'clock in the morning.
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1: Earlier on this morning, we were talking about how we think time might be going faster, and I imagine it really is. It's actually moving faster, and this is how. Today, we were saying, imagine every hour is now 1 minute shorter, and every minute is 1 second shorter. Yep. Over the whole week, how much time would we lose? Yeah? Right? How much time would we actually lose? So the first thing is, we need to work out a normal hour. We also have to work out what a new hour is. Multiply those and remember how many seconds we're losing. Then work out the number of hours in a week and we multiply it all together and that'll give our answer. Yeah? All right? So it's pretty easy. Bit of multiplication, that's all you need. You can use a calculator if it helps you, but do write your questions as you work it out. Today's question's like this. Every hour is now 1 minute shorter, and every minute is 1 second shorter. Over a whole week, how much time would we lose? If you think you know the answer and your brain's fully engaged, drop it straight into WhatsApp.
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3: I'm Greg Edwards. On the M61, there is still about a 10-minute queue Manchester bound towards Junction 1, where it joins the M60 at Swinton Interchange. Traffic on the M60 itself is heavy, round from just before Junction 15 at Swinton to 13 at Worsley. If you're using the M67, that remains busy Manchester bound towards the M60 Interchange at Denton Island. Off the motorways, it is really slow now on the A57 at Mottram, on Mottram Moor around the Stately Bridge Road Junction going through the roadworks, taking about 15 minutes to get through on the Manchester bound side, and heavy going into Manchester through Salford still on Regent Road. That's the latest.
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0: worried today's going to be quite hard, so we'll get the answers in straight away. Morning, that to ICRA, by the way. I mean, I'm going to give you straight an A for effort. You got the wrong answer at the moment, but I'm giving you an A for effort. NIMS, you're very close. Very, very close. They said 5.6 hours we lose. Nelly, she said 5 hours and 36 minutes. The actual answer we're looking for today was 5 hours, 33 minutes and 12 seconds. Right, it's pretty hard. Buck there, Khan, you said 5 hours, 36 as well. Marley, nowhere close. Right, little Sid with a voice note. What's your answer, my man?
1: Morning, Sid. Hi, Donnie. It's Sid.
0: Right, Sid, I got faith, bro. Because after yesterday's brilliant answer, today I've got a lot of hate, a lot of faith in you. Please get it right, my guy.
1: And I think today's answer is you would lose 19,992 seconds or approximately 333 minutes. I hope that's correct. Bye. Have a great day.
0: So he gave the answer in seconds. Give me a second. 19,992 in seconds is actually correct. It's actually correct. Oh, my God. It's actually correct, Sid. Sid, oh, is a truckly. Now, the first person this morning got the answer right was Saban. He sent his voice note in to double check he's got it right.
2: Good morning, Nanny Presco. My name is Saban, and today's calculation answer is...
0: Yeah?
2: 5 hours, 33 minutes, and 12 seconds lost over the week. Bye, have a great day.
0: Oh, well done. Zohan, you're pretty close, but you didn't get the right answer this morning. Good morning out to Nilly, and good morning out to Anira, by the way. They said 5 hours, 36 minutes. I mean, it's pretty close, we'll accept it. I'll take it. I'll give you an A. I'll give you an A. You don't get the A+, plus, but I'll give you an A. Morning out to Preet. Today's answer is 99,112 seconds. Got a bit wrong. Do you want me to go through it? Oh, wait. Hannah's got an answer.
3: One Hi, second. Johnny.
0: Hi, Hannah.
3: Hannah here.
0: How you doing?
3: Today's answer is we will lose 19,992 seconds.
0: Oh, Hannah.
3: My brother helped me, of course. Bye, have a great day.
0: Oh, do you know what? No, Hannah, you and your brother, team effort. You can always help. You know, it's one of the options. You can ask family for help. I am so impressed, Hannah. You got the right answer. For anyone that cares, a normal hour is 60 by 60. That's 3,600 seconds. The new hour, because we've gone down by 1 second, like each minute has gone down by 1 second, and each hour's gone down by 1 minute. That would make it 59 times 59, meaning 3,481. You take the 36, you get that, you take away 3,481. That means time lost per hour is 119 seconds. In 1 week, we have 168 hours. If you multiply the 119 by 168, that would have given you 19,992 seconds, which converts to 5 hours, 33 minutes, and 12 seconds. Oh. I'm just giving one of those to myself as well, because I feel like I worked really hard to get that right answer as well. Well done to everyone that tried. It was a hard question, but it's made me think a little bit. It's made me think, if time is going faster and all they've done is taken away 1 second and 1 minute in every hour, we're losing something like 5.5 hours every week. That means over a month, wait, let me work it out. Over a month, how much would that be? Do the calculation, say an average of 30 days in a month or something. Over a month, we would lose about 23 hours. So every month we lose 1 day. And in a year, sorry, I'm just calculating this as well, because my brain's getting overactive and I've been stimulated and I'm like Alice in Wonderland. I've gone down the rabbit hole. I need to know more. In a year, we would lose. Oh my God. We would lose about 12 days, 1 hour and 34 minutes in a year. Whoa. Wow, that's quite a lot. Damn. We might be onto something. I think we just cracked the code at 8:33 on a Friday, the 25th September.
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0: We're about to go one of the biggest tracks of the moment as well. Eeny, meeny, miny, woe. I was going to play some Adnan Sami, but I think it's only right that we do this. Get the energy, and I knew it was Friday. That was a lot of brain work this morning, but don't worry, we're active. We're ready for it. You know when you walk into work today, if you're going to school, you've got to bogle in a little bit, do a little dance, a little hook step. Tripping high, high, high. You're locked into Leica.

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0: I just had a really bad thought. You know, Ramayana, we were talking about that coming out soon. Can you imagine if they put actually Bollywood numbers in there and they start singing stuff like this? Oh my God, it'll be over. Anyway, talking about that, the Diwali story is happening this weekend on the 27th. I'm not going to get down there as well because I'm actually working. But if you are making it down there, I do expect on Monday loads of people to tell me how amazing that show was. Remember, it's at the OVO Arena happening on Sunday.
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0: Also, can I say a very good morning to Riz Khan as well? He's the Drive Time show presenter in Laika Radio Manchester. He just messaged me. He goes, Donny, do you know you're like my passenger? You're my passenger prince, he called me, as I go on a commute every morning as well. I've just looked at what his route is. My God, Riz, you put some hours in. Perfect for drive, mate.
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0: You know, we found out it's World Pharmacist Day, but did you also know it's Hug a Vegetarian Day? Oh, God. Make sure you ask permission first before you walk up to a random vegetarian and hug them. Morning, Jindy. I've got to give you a shout out because you got the answer earlier on correctly as well. Nilma goes, Donny, you know what? The music's helping, but it's been so hard to get back into routine after coming back from a holiday as well. The holiday blues are real. You know what the best thing to do is? Just stay on holiday all the time.

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2: I'm Greg Edwards. On the M61 southbound, there's a 10-minute queue going towards Junction 1, where it joins the M60 at Swinton Interchange. Still fairly heavy on the M60 on the anti-clockwise side, round from 15 at Swinton to 13 at Worsley. On the M67, it's still quite busy Manchester bound, heading towards the M60 at Denton Island. Off the motorways, it remains heavy in the Mottram area on the A57 Mottram Moor through those roadworks around the Staley Bridge Road Junction, taking around 10 minutes to get through the slow traffic, according to the latest on our sensors. It is really busy still at Worsley on both Walkden Road and Lee Road, going towards the M60 interchange. And that's your latest traffic and travel.
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2: Top stories this hour. The US president's welcomed his Chinese counterpart to the White House for a banquet filled with tech bosses. Donald Trump and Xi Jinping discussed AI, trade and Taiwan during meetings, but no breakthroughs have been announced. Sir Robin Niblett is former director of international think tank Chatham House. He suggested the relationship between the pair is strained because of various issues, including the Iran war.
3: Chinese companies provided Iranian forces with satellite imagery that was used to hit US bases. So this is President Trump trying to put a nice gloss and a lid on the top, hoping that the economic part of the relationship remains steady. But under the surface, this relationship continues to be bad.
2: More than 20,000 Glasgow council workers are being sacked and rehired on new contracts. It affects virtually everyone working for Scotland's biggest local authority, which says it's necessary to address unequal pay. But around 1 in 10 will see wages fall. Here's our reporter, Conor Gillies.
4: I've been chatting to one source who works here in the city in social care, and they are saying that some in their team are facing a pay cut of 20%. We're talking £9,000 a year. Unions are absolutely furious. They're saying this is a shoddy deal.
2: Experts say a new brain tumour test could reduce diagnosis rates from weeks to days. NHS officials claim the rapid DNA analysis has the potential to transform treatment. Anti-migrant activist Daniel Thomas is due in court later after being filmed appearing to slash a boat in the English Channel with a rescue crew member on board. The 37-year-old, known as Danny Tomo, is accused of criminal damage. In sport, both Wales and the Republic of Ireland suffered defeats in their opening Nations League matches, losing 1-0 to Portugal and Kosovo, respectively. And the first tickets for Oasis' tour next year are due to go on sale later. Fans had to register in advance and be lucky enough to get a unique code, giving them a set time slot to buy. From Sky News, I'm Tanya Snuggs.
5: Thank you very much, Tanya. We catch you again in an hour.
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5: Very good morning. Today's weather in London, we're expecting it to start off a little bit sunny and then a bit of cloud coverage later on in the day. Temperatures, though, around 24 degrees Celsius at their highest. Now, moving up to the West Midlands and Manchester area, good morning. Light rain and light winds throughout the day. We're expecting to be a bit grey, a bit gloomy, with a bit of rain later on in the later parts of the afternoon. Temperatures in Manchester, around 15 degrees Celsius.
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5: Guten Tag, Guten Morgen. It's Happy Friday. Yay. As loads of people like to say as well, but we just say, but there you are, Friday Ho Gyeong. It's about 4 minutes past 9 o'clock in the morning. We kick off with two back-to-backs. So one of my faves of all time, it is Man Like Adnan Sami with Mehbooba, Mehbooba. Good morning. We got the breakfast blend on the way.
0: Let's return to the biggest hits back-to-back. 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

0: I'm excited about this morning. It's Brandon Budge on Brasco. But that underneath us at the moment was Archie Dark. Talk about Archie Dark. You know they've got another horror movie as well with a really big song that's coming up. We're going to be playing that for you very soon. And we're talking about the VR. Now, the reason I'm talking about this is, did you see the social media video that Vish Bhatnagar put up? Oh my god, I'm telling you what, right, if you want to have a great laugh, right, Vish Bhatnagar is the guy that you need to go out with, right? This guy is insane. He's basically running around the studio hiding behind plant pots and he's doing a promo for Vian. Is it Vian? Van? The Van. Yeah, say it right, Don. The Van. It's basically something to do with the forest. I don't even know what the translation. I should check it up at the moment. Maybe I should ask my friend ChatGPT.
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0: Morning, chat. How you doing? I want some help at the moment. I'm doing the radio show. There's this movie with Imran Hashmi in it called, I think it's Van. What can you tell me about it? What does that even mean? Yar?
2: Yeah. Checking that for you.
0: Yeah, go on. Oh, mate,
2: Google. Still checking.
0: Google's faster than you, bruv. Google's faster.
2: Yeah.
0: It's not happy. You all right, bro?
2: I'm on it. Still digging.
0: You don't have to dig the whole forest.
2: Yeah, sorry about that. I think the name got mixed up somewhere. There's a movie called Vaan, Force of the Forest, with Siddharth Malhotra and Tamanna Bhatia, but not Imran Hashmi.
0: Oh, did I just make that
2: and
0: bit up?
2: Vaan. Yeah, well, I don't know if you made it up, but the word itself can mean sky or heaven, while Van in Hindi means forest, which is why that one's clearly playing on the forest meeting.
0: All right.
2: If you're thinking of Imran's... Yeah, if you're thinking of Imran's recent film, it might be Awarapan 2.
0: Oh.
2: Does that sound like the one you're after?
0: Nah, it's actually after the forest one. I got it all wrong. Thank God you're here to sort my life out as well. What can you tell me about the forest one?
2: Checking the forest one.
0: Yeah, well, do you know what, dude? I don't finish this working today. You switched off for Friday.
2: I'm still here, still checking.
0: All right. No, I've already checked. I've beaten you to it now. It stars Siddharth Malhotra, Tamanna Bhatia, and Manish Paul. What's it about? A rational urban man defies his ancestral village's forbidden forest and awakens...
2: You got it.
0: Yeah.
2: The Van is out today. It's kind of an action fantasy supernatural thriller.
0: Right.
2: The story is about a rational city guy who goes back to his ancestral village, but he ignores warnings about a forbidden forest.
0: Ooh.
2: And he awakens an ancient goddess-like force and ends up having to protect the village from a supernatural threat. It's about 2:25. For radio, the quick pitch is Bollywood folklore meets supernatural forest thriller.
0: Oh, all right. Well, thanks a lot for that as well. Wait, if she's a goddess, why does he have to protect her from a goddess? Is good.

0: I don't know, I felt like playing it. I'm G6 version with Ed Sheeran. Ed Sheeran, I go Ed Sheeran. Morning out to Rahima. She goes, Donnie, some bangers this morning. Morning out to D as well. And then Soha's like, Donnie, only you can break ChatGPT. I didn't mean to. I'm sorry.
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0: I do love a good horror movie, so I'm excited about this, Van. I hope he's good, man. I mean, I watched Boot Bungler. I watched Boot Bungler again. It's not actually that bad, right? I think I was being a bit cynical when I first watched it. It's not that bad. I think it's just the whole storyline kind of messed up a little bit. And I'm like, did Akshay Kumar take the entire budget? And they said, Akshay, my, you've already done this bit. Can you do the other bit as well? But I suppose it's supposed to be, I don't know. Maybe Akshay charged double for it. That's why there's a double role in it. But we'll see what happens with the Van. I mean, I'm seeing pictures at the moment of this goddess that he apparently wakes. And like, if you've seen the artwork, I mean, yeah, I can see why Siddharth Malhotra might try and protect the villagers from her. I don't think he's trying to protect them. I think he's trying to kidnap her himself anyway. But let me know if you're going to watch the movie. It's Hector Kapoor's, right? So let me know if you're going to go watch the movie and see what happens. I do love a good old horror. We're looking for the best horror, by the way. So let me know which is the best Bollywood horror. I think 1920 is one of my faves up there. What else do I really like? I like that. Have you seen that weird one with Urmila in it? I think it's Bhoot or something. That was a bit weird, isn't it? And Ekti Dayan. Anyway, I digress a little bit because you need to guess the song right now. And it could be anything. Anywhere from the brown hemisphere. I like that. Anywhere from the brown hemisphere. Yeah, cool. Have a little listen because this is today's Ghana.

0: any idea what that Garner is? I'll play it one more time. Well, hopefully everyone's heard that and thought, oh my God, Donnie, that's so
1: easy.
0: And hopefully you haven't woken up and thought to myself, oh my God, Donnie, I don't know what that Garner is.
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6: I'm Louisa Gale, and it remains slow this Friday morning heading down to Lostock Greylam on the Chester Road. The

0: 56. It's due to roadworks around Linnards Lane and like to get very busy as well between Mocksham, St Andrew and Wilmslow on the A538. Emergency repair works are taking place with temporary lights to hold you up in Wilmslow Old Road and Hoff Lane. Like to get busy in Gackley on the A560 Gackley Road towards the temporary lights at Springfield Road, and it's still struggling southbound on the M61 down towards the M60 at Junction 1 and the Swinton Interchange. And of course, a reminder, there's no service on the trams between Victoria and St Peter's Square via Shute Hill because the ongoing engineering works. And that's the latest traffic and travel.
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0: 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Right now, though.
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0: Oh my God, Minakshi, she goes, Donny, she's giving me an answer, right, but it's longer. And she goes, oh no, it's because you're playing it too slow. What? What, Minakshi? You can't blame your tools, mate. I mean, Barbara's got it, Gargi's got it, morning. Neelam's got it, Manju. She's got it, Marnie's got it, Aisha's got it, Rahima's... No, Rahima hasn't... Sorry, Rahima, you haven't got it. Nilesh reckons it's Daddy Mary from Bodyguard. Nilesh, have you heard that song? Goes, Daddy Mary, Mary, Daddy. Sounds nothing like what we're playing. Nothing like. Have you listened to our Ghana?

0: I mean, how does that even sound like Daddy Matty? 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I'm trying really hard not to say the last line from that as well. If you think you know the answer, pretty simple, yaar. To hum batao ji.
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0: Man, like Rix has got it. Muskan's got it. B, I think you've got it, but you've just given me... You've given me the wrong title. But I think you've... I think you know what song it is. Just... I don't even want to say what you said because like, everyone's going to get that as well. Morning, actor D. She goes, is it? I know, she's saying Kumbari Mang. It was a really good horror film, by the way. D, do you know what song that is that we're playing at the moment? Iqbal's got it. And anyone else has got it right and I haven't shouted out. I'm sorry. But I will give you a mention in a bit. Morning, Varsha. Hi. Morning, Rana. Hi. 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

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Bubble like a bee. Morning out to Zobia. How you doing? Oh, I love that. I love the fact that some people know different parts of the song as well and love the lyrics as well. I'll dive by. Good morning to you as well. I love that you've sent me both versions. Good morning. If you don't know what we're talking about, we're trying to guess what this Ghana is, right? It's divided people today. Darshana goes, thanks for the shout out, Donnie, but I don't know what the Ghana is. Darshana. Wait, Darshana, I've got faith. I think you can get it. Darshana, right now, we're using telepathy. Everyone, telepathy. Use it. Darshana, think about it.

0: I want to give you a clue. There was a magic trick that one of the actors done in this movie. As a young child, when I watched this movie for the first time in my entire life, I saw him do this trick with a tray and some glasses where he like went ulta bulta on it. And I was just sat there. I was like, Mum! Oi, Ma! How do you... It was sick. It was sick. Do you know what movie we're talking about? Do you know what song we're talking about? Because the next time you hear a gun on the radio, will it be Archka Arnson?
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0: Oh, it's time to find out who got the right answer today. In Archka game. It's Band by Joe Brasco. Muskan, let's go with you first. Today, I know what I was asking for.
10: Hello, Tony.
0: Hiya.
10: The song is...
0: I mean, it's not Tony, but you can call me anything, Muskan.
10: John, Johnny, Jonathan. 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
2: Morning Brasco.
1: Morning, brother.
2: In the house. The only song that reminds me of is
1: yeah.
2: I
1: love it.
3: Good morning. Today's song different tarike se sunta hai.
1: Alright.
3: That is Khush Dhoni Rajbandhan Tararam Pam Pam Pam Pam. Khush Dhoni Rajbandhan Tararam Pam Pam Pam Pam.
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0: I love it.
2: Hi, Donnie. My answer is
0: yes,
2: John, Johnny, Jonathan. Dararam, bum, bum, bum, bum.
0: Hey.
2: John, Johnny, Jonathan. Dararam, bum, bum, bum, bum.

0: Wednesday, Jonathan. That's how everyone hates Jonathan, isn't it? I've got a great day today as well, right? Someone I worked with recently on an event. Do you remember I was telling you about this event? It was like an MC battle championship called End of the Week, or End of Week, sorry. So basically, I met a young Asian lady there. I'm working behind the scenes. And her name's Hallie. And she goes to me, she goes, I listen to like her. She goes, I've never noticed you. And she just locked in. She goes, Donnie, it's just hit me. She goes, I listen to like all the time. I actually listen to you all the time. And it's just finally hit me that it's you that I'm listening to in the mornings. Oh my God, Hallie, welcome, morning. It does feel good when your friends support you, you know.
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0: Well, whatever you're doing today, have a lovely one. Remember, there's that movie. It's out today. You can go watch it, about the forest. We call it Van. And if you don't believe me, go back onto our social media and please give yourself a little giggle. Go watch Rich Butnaga do a little promo video for it. It's brilliant. It's the best thing I saw all day yesterday. Also, the Diwali story is happening on Sunday. I'm not too sure if tickets are still available, but you can try. Go to DiwaliStory.com. Whatever you do, it's Friday. Keep it chilled. Keep it relaxed. Don't let anyone mess with your inner peace, and I'll be back tomorrow at 6 o'clock in the morning. Not tomorrow, oh my God, I'll be back on Monday at 6 o'clock in the morning. Enjoy the three Murti that I call Darvish, Kush, and Ravi Sharma.
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3: It's slow this Friday morning in Tadlock Greylam on the Chester Road, the A556, because work's now taking place around Linnards Lane. And of course, I'd like to get busy between Wilmslow and Mottram St Andrew on the A538. Emergency repair work's now taking place with temp lights there just after Wilmslow Old Road. I'd like to get congested as well in Gatley on the A560 Gatley Road, because the temp lights now in place at gas main works near Springfield Road. And still looking busy westbound on the M67, approaching the M60 in the Denton Island. And of course, a reminder, there's still no service on the trams between Victoria and St Peter's Square via Shute Hill due to the engineering works, with a replacement bus service also running between Victoria and Piccadilly.
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1: Top stories this hour. Around 23,000 Glasgow City Council staff will be fired, then rehired under new contracts after talks with trade unions broke down. It's over a long-running equal pay dispute. Around 1 in 10 will see their wages go down. Colin Edgar from the local authority is blaming one particular union.
2: Almost no one wanted to be here in the last 2 weeks. We have been so close to a deal that would have been avoided this. The council wanted to get a deal over the line. The GMB and Unite wanted to get a deal over the line. And twice, Unison at the last minute have pulled the rug out from all of us. We didn't need to be here and we shouldn't have been here.
1: Unison's called it a shoddy deal. The US president's continued to give his Chinese counterpart, Xi Jinping, the red carpet treatment. The two leaders were at the White House for a state dinner, joined by high-profile tech bosses. Overcrowding in A&E departments is linked to hundreds of deaths every week in the UK. A study's found when emergency occupancy goes up by 10%, the chance of dying in the following 28 days rises by 1%. The Foreign Secretary has told his opposite number from Iran that Britain will not tolerate intimidation. Ed Miliband met Abbas Araghchi at the UN General Assembly. Children would rather social media apps were made safer than be shut out by the planned under-16s ban, according to a new poll. YouGov research for charities, including the Molly Rose Foundation, found three-quarters of 12 to 15-year-olds would prefer that approach to Australia-style restrictions. Rowan Ferguson from the charity says children will get round the ban.
3: Algorithms that our data shows bombard children with all sorts of harmful suicide, self-harm and other kinds of awful content. Other high-risk features like live streaming and stranger pairing. Safety by design means taking action to actually address those specific causes.
1: And the first tickets for next year's Oasis tour have gone on sale. Fans had to register and are hoping they've received a unique code to be able to buy them. From Sky News, I'm Tanya Snuggs.
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7: Get that Euro Millions feeling with this Friday's £107 million super jackpot. 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
9: Turning point for me was 3 months into my tenure, I met one of our brand partners, commercial partners, who is still with us today. 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I can see where you're going. 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
0: और अब News Update LIKA Radio के प्रोग्राम मिड मॉर्निंग शो में उर्दू की खास खास हेडलाइन हूसी हमले के हवालों से सऊदीया तुर्किया पाकिस्तानी आला फौजी हुकाम का हंगामी इजलास तलब ईरान की फौजी ताकत ने 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
2: Top stories this hour. More than 20,000 Glasgow council workers are going to be fired and rehired on new contracts. It affects virtually everyone working for Scotland's biggest local authority, which says it's necessary to address unequal pay. Around one in 10 will see wages fall. Here's our reporter, Conor Gillies.
3: I've been chatting to one source who works here in the city in social care, and they are saying that some in their team are facing a pay cut of 20%. We're talking £9,000 a year. Unions are absolutely furious. They're saying this is a shoddy deal.
2: An inquest has heard a three-year-old boy found dead in a lake in Suffolk had left a playground through a gap in the fence. Noah Woods went missing in Brantham last week, prompting a huge search. A police service says it suffered a cyber attack. The Dyfed Powys Force says it's caused disruption to some non-emergency systems and could have led to some staff's information being accessed or compromised. It's receiving support from cyber security specialists. An anti-migrant activist is due in court later after a dinghy with a rescue worker on board was slashed in the English Channel. The 37-year-old, known as Danny Tomo, is charged with criminal damage. Donald Trump and China's president have enjoyed a lavish White House dinner, but the state visit's been light on announcements. Xi Jinping was joined at the banquet by a number of leading tech bosses. And some fans have already secured their seats to see Oasis on tour next year. They had to register and hope they got a code to be able to buy tickets. Music journalist Paul Stokes says the system should work.
4: They're selling portions of the tickets in these windows, so not all the tickets can't sell in one go. So if you get a code today, you can get some tickets, but say you get a code for Sunday at a particular time frame, there will still be tickets available. So the idea is, A, to reduce the amount of people going on at one go and also limit it so it's fans and it's real people, not scammers.
2: It's after hours of queues and complaints of surging prices last year. From Sky News, I'm Tanya Snuggs.
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5: Temperature mein hamare yahan koi kami beshi nahi hui, wahi 14 aur 15 ke darmiyan hai aur zyada se zyada hoga 16 degree aaj aur 1 ghante ke baad agle ghante mein shayad thodi si bundabandi aur 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34 degree, Lahore mein 33 degree, Dhaka mein 33 degree, Mumbai bol degree, partly sunny.
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2: Top stories this hour. An inquest has heard how a three-year-old child went missing before being found dead in a pond in Suffolk. The family of Noah Woods also paid tributes to that happy, cheeky boy. Matt Steele has more.
3: A coroner's been told Noah left a playground through a gap in the fence last week. A relative had tried to follow but couldn't keep up. It prompted a search involving hundreds of volunteers. Meanwhile, his family has described how he brought joy and, despite having delayed speech, was just starting to find his little voice. His mum's urged parents to hold their children a little tighter.
2: Far-right activist Danny Tomo has pleaded not guilty after a video appeared to show him slashing at a dinghy in the English Channel. Supporters have gathered outside Basingstoke Magistrates Court, including fellow activist Tommy Robinson. 23,000 workers at Glasgow City Council are being fired and rehired after talks with unions over an equal pay dispute broke down. It will affect all non-teaching staff, with around 1 in 10 seeing their wages reduced, in some cases by almost £11,000 a year. Unison says it's a shoddy deal, but Colin Edgar from the local authority says it's needed to end a discriminatory pay structure.
4: All of the people will be re-engaged. It will not affect their continuity of service. It won't affect their pensions. Our contract will change at midnight on the 31st of December, but we value the work that people do, and people in this city need those people doing that work.
2: A police force has been hit by a cyber attack, which may have resulted in staff information being compromised. The Dafydd Powys Force says the incidents caused disruption to some non-emergency systems. Experts say a new brain tumour test could reduce diagnosis rates from weeks to days. NHS officials claim the rapid DNA analysis has the potential to transform treatment. And Taylor Swift's addressed critics of her relationship with husband Travis Kelce in a new song named after his hometown. The lyrics in Cleveland say, "Hate all you like, this is the love of my life." From Sky News, I'm Tanya Snuggs.
0: This is Leica Radio Network, officially London's number one Asian commercial radio group. 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
5: Good afternoon and good morning. 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
0: Southall वालों की तरफ से एक बार फिर आपको बता दूं कि वेरी कंपेटिटिवली हॉलीडे डील्स दे रहे हैं ये दुबई के लिए। दुबई जाने की तैयारी कर लें, नेक्स्ट हॉलीडे दुबई के लिए रखें। टर्म्स कंडीशंस अप्लाई होंगी, एट ऑल प्रोटेक्टेड हैं। नंबर इनका है 0208-574-8410।
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3: Right, Janab, is the artist of the week. Kaun the wala? Aapka. 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Babbles.

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0: London, are you ready? 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
2: Top stories this hour. The family of three-year-old Noah Woods, who was found dead in a pond in Suffolk last week, say he was a happy, cheeky, playful boy after an inquest opened into his death. The coroner heard he left a playground through a gap in the fence, which prompted a major search. An anti-migrant activist has pleaded not guilty after footage appeared to show him slashing a boat in the channel while an emergency respondent was on board. Daniel Thomas has been refused bail after appearing at Basingstoke Magistrates Court. Our reporter Sadia Chowdhury is there and says the 37-year-old is accused of two offences.
3: Criminal damage and a failure to disclose his PIN to police officers. He appeared via a video link today. He entered two not guilty pleas. And so the next thing to see is a trial that will start to begin to go ahead in Portsmouth. That is at the end of this month.
2: Unions have accused a Glasgow council of trying to bully and threaten staff after it announced plans to fire more than 20,000 workers and rehire them on new contracts. Around 1 in 10 face a pay cut. Research claims overcrowding in A&E could be linked to an estimated 550 deaths a week in England, Wales and Northern Ireland. The government says it's taking urgent action to reduce pressure. Dr. Ryan McHenry was involved in the research involving 19,000 patients.
4: What we found was that the more crowded an emergency department is, the more likely you were to die at 28 days. We know that most crowding occurs because people are unable to be admitted to hospital. There are not enough inpatient beds for people to move into.
2: The bosses of some of Britain's most important services are being called in for security briefings on the threat from Russia. They include firms running energy, water, communications and nuclear power. And Jude Bellingham's been named by fans as England's Player of the Year for the second consecutive time. The Real Madrid star scored 7 goals at the World Cup. From Sky News, I'm Tanya Snuggs.
0: This is Leica Radio Network, officially London's number one Asian commercial radio group. 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
2: The top stories this hour. An inquest has heard how a three-year-old child went missing before being found dead in a pond in Suffolk. Noah Woods's family's also paid tribute to the happy, cheeky boy. Matt Steele has more.
3: A coroner's been told Noah left a playground through a gap in the fence last week. A relative had tried to follow but couldn't keep up. It prompted a search involving hundreds of volunteers. Meanwhile, his family's described how he brought joy and, despite having delayed speech, was just starting to find his little voice. His mum's urged parents to hold their children a little tighter.
2: The founder of an anti-migrant group denied causing criminal damage by slashing a boat in the Channel. An emergency responder was on board during the alleged attack by Daniel Thomas, known to his supporters as Danny Tomo. The 37-year-old's been denied bail. Thousands of Santander customers are reporting problems getting into their mobile banking app. The bank's urging people to go online, saying it's working hard to fix the issue. 23,000 workers at Glasgow City Council are being fired and rehired after talks with unions over an equal pay dispute broke down. It'll affect all non-teaching staff, with around 1 in 10 seeing their wages reduced. Unison says it's a shoddy deal, but Colin Edgar from the local authority says it's needed to end a discriminatory pay structure.
4: All of the people will be re-engaged. It will not affect their continuity of service. It won't affect their pensions. Their contract will change at midnight on the 31st of December, but we value the work that people do, and people in this city need those people doing that work.
2: Staff data may have been compromised in a cyber attack on the police force serving Mid Wales. David Powis says no personal data relating to the public's thought to have been accessed. And fans have named Jude Bellingham England's Player of the Year for the second time in a row. It follows a standout season, which culminated in the midfielder scoring 7 goals at the World Cup. From Sky News, I'm Fade De Silva.
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2: The top stories this hour. NHS staff in England suspected of snooping on patient records will be suspended immediately. The move, which follows a series of high-profile breaches, means they'll also lose access to health service computer systems while under investigation. Southport dance teacher Leanne Lucas is one of many people whose data has been accessed inappropriately. She's not sure how to feel about the announcement.
3: I think I need more detail, if I'm honest, to know if it's gone far enough. I think suspension, whilst there's an investigation, is step number one, but there's a lot more policies and procedures that need to be looked into, how you deliver this information to the victim, things like that. Like, I'm not sure what change is being done there.
2: An inquest has heard three-year-old Noah Woods, who was found dead in a pond following a huge search in Suffolk, had left a play area through a gap in the fence. His family's called him a happy, cheeky, playful boy who loved to laugh. A man's pleaded not guilty to attempting to murder two Jewish passers-by in North London. The men were attacked as they walked in Golders Green on the 29th of April. The anti-migrants activist known as Danny Tomo has been denied bail after allegedly slashing a boat with a knife in the Channel. The 37-year-old pleaded not guilty to criminal damage. England head coach Thomas Tuchel's denied that joining up with the national team is not a top priority for some of his squad. Five players, including Cole Palmer and Declan Rice, have withdrawn this week after being selected. But ahead of the Nations League game with Spain at Wembley tomorrow, the German insists their commitment is not in doubt.
4: I would be surprised after the summer if we had players who would not have the biggest desire to be in camp with us after they saw and felt what it felt like and how it was in camp and over the last year.
2: And former Bay City Rollers guitarist Neil Henderson has died at the age of 73. He was part of the group for 2 years. From Sky News, I'm Faye De Silva.
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0: across Greater Manchester on 1377, 963 AM and DAB. And now also in Bradford and Leeds.
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2: The top stories this hour. Hospital staff suspected of snooping at patients' medical records will be suspended immediately and barred from health service computers. NHS England's chief executive says there have been too many cases of workers abusing people's trust. It follows a number of high-profile breaches over recent months, including into the Nottingham and Southport killings. Here's our health correspondent, Ashish Joshi.
3: A lot of the victims of these data breaches, they welcome this first move. It's a good move. It means the NHS and Sir Jim Mackey are listening to these concerns, but it's only the first move. A lot needs to be done to restore patient trust.
2: The family of a three-year-old whose disappearance sparked a major search operation in Suffolk has described him as a happy, cheeky, playful boy. An inquest has heard how Noah Woods left a playground through a gap in the fence before being found dead in a pond last week. For the first time in almost three decades, the Orange Order is being allowed to march along the Garvaki Road in Portadown on Sunday. The Drum Cree Parade was one of Northern Ireland's most bitter disputes. Pope Leo's called for the protection of children and young people online.
4: Their vulnerability must never become an opportunity for exploitation. These technologies support their growth and relationships, safeguarding their freedom to think and discern, and always remaining the service of the dignity of the human person.
2: He's on a four-day visit to France, the first papal state visit to the country for 18 years. The pontiff's called for responsible use of technology in an age of artificial intelligence. Santander customers are reporting problems using their mobile banking app, according to the Down Detector website. The bank's telling people to use online banking while it fixes the problem. And some fans have already got their hands on tickets for next year's Oasis tour. They received a unique code and time slot. From Sky News, I'm Fada Silver.
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5: Thanks very much, Fada Silva. Let's give an update on the weather. Firstly, for the northwest, any lingering light rain in some areas will clear away, turning chilly, breezier. Lows of 6 degrees up to West Yorkshire, Bradford and Leeds tonight. We'll see cloud clearing to start, leaving largely clear and dry throughout the rest of the night.
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5: Thank you very much to Nazir Mahbub. We will catch you on the radio with the Jumma special next Friday from 1, serving you on drive Friday edition. It's your boy Rizkhan. This show is sponsored by Pepe's Piri Piri. What's up? Manchester, the Northwest, West Yorkshire. Come on.

0: Welcome to Friday from OV Cocktail 2. It was Vala. Before that one, it was Junari, Let's Go. We're going somewhere. We're taking you into your weekend. Friday, 25th of September, 2026. This is The Sound of Home. Welcome to the Leica Radio Network. From the Northwest up to West Yorkshire now. 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It's called Drive, and it's powered and sponsored by Pepe's Piri Piri. Basically, I get you home. I'm your passenger prince. And if you were listening to Donny Brasco this morning on breakfast, he was doing the honours and being my passenger prince on the way into work this morning on the motorway. I called him my passenger prince because he kind of is. My seat next to me is empty on my commute. So Brasco is my prince and I'm your prince driving you home. We're full of royalty on this show.
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0: 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And the record is called Forever. 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
0: Right, I've come to work today with a bit of a bandage on my hand. I've just posted up a TikTok video. You can see it at Official Rizkhan on TikTok. Right and wrong answers. What do you think has happened? You'll never get it.

0: So if you want to get in touch with the show, 07703 40 30 20. I'm bandaged up on my hands. If I press the wrong buttons today, that's because of the bandages getting in the way.
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2: I'm Samantha Dean Hindley. All approaches are queuing at St. Peter's Church traffic lights. The M60 over Barton Bridge clockwise delays before the Eccles interchange. That's adding around 25 minutes to your journey. Regent Road outbound, slow traffic heading into Salford. Inbound queuing, that's from Regent Road and the M602 heading into the city. Mancunian Way outbound delays from Ancoats to Salford. Great Ancoats streets congested between Ashton, Old Road and Rochdale Road, adding around 15 minutes to your journey. The M67 westbound stop start at the M60 at Denton Island. That's the latest.
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0: Sukraj, Gurlez Akhtar and Desi Crew, and the record is called Lafunga and Lafungi. I don't know what it means, but it sounds like a square word.
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0: The person who makes me do these money updates is also Lafunga. Right, US dollar to the pound 1.13. Indian rupee 108.86. Pakistan rupee 314.54. Bangladeshi taka 139.68. 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And Afghanistan 72.25.
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0: So I posted up on my TikTok and on my Instagram a bit of a clip showing you how I've entered into work today. Basically bandaged up. You can go and have a look at it. Why don't you guess as to how I've ended up with a bandage on my hands? What do you think has happened? 07703403020 on WhatsApp.
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0: 4:33 on Drive. Here's Rich Cohen. Time now for your local news update. Hundreds of patients, including those with cancer, are seeing care cancelled during industrial action as the Northern Care Alliance admits there is a risk of people coming to harm. Strikes have rocked the trust in recent months, with more than 350 staff walking out. That's over a dispute about overtime payments. The row centres on the use of an outside agency, NHS professionals, to manage overtime, with Unison saying staff can earn less than they would on a normal shift, with some missing out on as much as £80. In other news this afternoon, a 45-year-old motorcyclist has been left seriously injured. That's after a crash near Bradford Royal Infirmary. Emergency services were called at around 22:15 yesterday. That was to report of a collision between a silver Seat Leon car and a red Yamaha R6 motorbike on Smith Lane. That's outside the hospital's Gate 6 entrance. The motorcyclist was taken to hospital for emergency treatment. West Yorkshire Police said with his condition described as stable, the forces asked those who witnessed the crash or have relevant dash cam footage to come forward. These are your local news headlines. More news at the top of the hour.
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0: So I have posted up a bit of a clip showing you on my TikTok and Instagram. The handles are the same, Official Riz Khan. How I've entered the studio today. I've got a bandage on. I was bleeding earlier on, right? And it wouldn't stop. I tried a plaster on it and that wouldn't, it wasn't doing anything. It was just like flooding out. All I could see was blood. So that's how I've ended my Friday, my weekend, with loads of blood and a bandage. How's your Friday been? Hopefully you've got no injuries like me. Only I could do something like this. I'm not even joking. My challenge for you today is to try and figure out, and I promise you, you will not get this right. I promise you. But just have a go anyway. How do you think I've injured myself, and how do you think I've ended up with a bandage on my hand today? You can go and have a look at the videos first on TikTok and Instagram at Official Riz Khan. Have a look at my story on Instagram. I just posted it up just before I started the show. You can have a little nosy and send in your theories as to how I've ended up with a bandage. And I'm not allowed to tell you how. I can't tell you how I've done it. Honestly, I'm not allowed. I'd get into trouble. So you have a guess. 07703 40 30 20.
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0: Big love to our brand new family, Leeds, Bradford, Huddersfield, Halifax, surrounding areas. What are you saying? 07703 40 30 20. You with Riz Khan, this is Drive.

0: Lember Hussein Puri and Das Ja. Right, I'll get through some of your messages which are coming through about the theory about the bandage when I get a minute, maybe just after the news at 5 o'clock. But first, if you want some free wings, listen up.
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1: 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There's one near you.
0: I've got 25 seconds. Hi to Sajid. Hi also to Samaya. Happy Fridays. Just seeing your clip of your hand. Hope you're doing okay. I'm all right. Did you trap your fingers in the car door by any chance? No, I didn't. P.S. Your Egypt holiday looked amazing. No, it wasn't anything to do with the car door. Have a great weekend. Try not to hurt any more fingers. I'll do my best, but I don't even trust myself anymore.
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3: I'm Samantha Dean at Hindley. All approaches are queuing at St. Peter's Church traffic lights. The M60 over Barton Bridge clockwise stop start before the Eccles interchange. The M61 southbound delays at the Swinton interchange. Heading into the city, Regent Road and the M602 are queuing. Mancunian Way outbound delays from Ancoats to Salford, adding around 15 minutes to your journey. Great Ancoats Street, there's congestion between Ashton Old Road and Rochdale Road. The M67 westbound stop start at the M60 at Denton Island and the usual queues. That's on the A57 Hyde Road and Mottram Moor at Mottram and Longendale.
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1: And if you are from those ends of the M62, come say hey. We don't bite from Manchester. My name is Rhys Khan, and I do the show for you weekdays at 4 o'clock. It's called Drive. It's sponsored by Pepe's Piri Piri. Today, we're getting you into your weekend, and we're figuring out how I've ended up with a bandage on my hand. I'll talk to you more about that after the news at 5.

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2: The top stories this hour. Manchester City have reportedly been found guilty of breaking the majority of the 115 financial rules they were accused of. The Premier League club were charged following an investigation into alleged breaches between 2009 and 2018 and referred to an independent commission. City have issued a statement insisting the process is continuing. Our sports correspondent Rob Harris says they've always denied any wrongdoing.
3: At the time then, City did say there was evidence that would support their case to be able to defend it. They said the club welcomes the review of this matter by an independent commission to impartially consider the comprehensive body of irrefutable evidence that exists in support of its position.
2: The NHS in England's announced it will suspend anyone suspected of snooping on patient records. A number of data breaches affecting people involved in high-profile incidents, including in Nottingham and Southport. The family of Noah Woods, who was found dead in a pond in Suffolk last week, have paid tribute to a happy, cheeky, playful boy. An inquest has heard the three-year-old left a play area through a gap in the fence in Brantham. More than 20,000 staff at Scotland's biggest local authority are to be fired and rehired under new contracts. Glasgow's been in a long-running equal pay dispute with trade unions in talks that have since broken down. The move affects virtually everyone there. Home carer Joan Thompson's among those affected.
4: I'm furious, to be honest, because you've got to stand by your colleagues who are, they're upset and crying for the council to turn round and say that they're going to fire and rehire 23,000 staff. That must be the largest amount of staff.
2: Donald Trump's hailed his meeting with the Chinese president as very productive. The US leader's hosting a private tea at the White House as part of a three-day state visit. And two of Ed Sheeran's tour dates tonight and tomorrow have been cancelled. The Massachusetts gigs are no longer going ahead because of severe weather warnings. From Sky News, I'm Faye De Silva.
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5: Thanks, Faye. Let's give you an update. Firstly, for the northwest, any lingering rain will clear away this evening, leaving a dry night for most, lows of 6 degrees. Up to Bradford and Leeds tonight, we'll see cloud clearing to start, leaving it largely dry and clear, lows of about 8 degrees.
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5: It's been a long, short week for me. Back from Egypt. 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Here's Riz Khan.

0: What a soundtrack. It is brand new from the movie Ye Prem Morliya. I got one question though. Who's Prem and where's he turned? Shri Ghoshal, Nihar Toro. It's a lovely song though. Welcome to the Sound of Home. This is Like a Radio Network. You are listening to the service from Manchester, across the Northwest and across West Yorkshire. We are live. Big love and welcome to our brand new listeners from Leeds, Bradford, Huddersfield. If you are locked into this show, my name is Riz and I get you home weekdays from 4. It's called Drive This Show and it's sponsored by Pepe's Piri Piri. Today, we are theorizing. Is that the right word? We're trying to come up with a theory of how I've ended up with a bandage at work today. If you haven't seen it, go and have a look on Instagram or TikTok. The handle, the username is the same for both of my TikTok and Instagram, Official Riz Khan. Check out the latest story on my Instagram or the latest post on my TikTok and you can see how I've walked into the studio today. I'm not allowed to tell you how I've actually really done it. Seriously, I'm not allowed. I will get into trouble, but you have a little thing. How do you think I've ended up with a big bandage on my hand today in the middle of a finger? Your right and your wrong answers, 07703 403020. I promise you, you'll not get this right, but let me give you a bit of an exciting challenge, right? If you do get it right, I will send you your favourite dessert to you, wherever you live, all right?
1: Drive with Riz.
0: Now that is a deal. You won't get it though. This is a record by Shahat Gill, Halak's Got Hulare, whatever that means too.

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1: I'm Samantha Dean. Delays on the M60 over Barton Bridge clockwise. That's before the Eccles interchange, adding around 15 minutes to your journey. The M61 southbound delays at the Swinton interchange. Heading into the city, Regent Road and the M602 are queuing. Mancunian Way outbound delays from Ancoats to Salford, adding around 10 minutes to your journey. Great Ancoats Street, the usual congestion between Ashton Old Road and Rochdale Road. Trinity Way, congestion from Cheetham Hill Road to the A6 at Chapel Street, and the A57 Hyde Road and Mottram Moors queuing at Mottram in Longendale, adding 15 minutes to your journey.
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0: Have you ever seen anything and you're like, whoa, God made you beautiful? Well, that's what this record is singing about. I can't say that I'd dedicate this record to someone. Maybe I would, secretly. Divino Tio, Dufani, Kinna Sona. You're all beauties, aren't you?
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0: 5:34 on Drive. Here's Riz Khan. Time now for your local news roundup. A mum and her teenage daughter were hospitalised with serious burns and injuries. That's after seven men carried out a twisted plot to petrol bomb their home out of revenge. The men, including Shakil Uddin, 23, of Vale Drive, Oldham, were jailed at Loughborough Crown Court today for their parts in the horrific crime. The group were jailed for a total of almost 130 years. For the revenge arson attack on the Stoke-on-Trent home on Beverly Drive, Bentley, at around 11 p.m. on Tuesday, December 16th, 2021. Uddin was jailed alongside Ali Abbas, Harris Mahmood, Mohammed Sufyan Shah, Tayyib Majid, Riyad Iqbal and Luqman Khan. In other news, this afternoon, a 45-year-old motorcyclist has been left seriously injured. That's after a crash near Bradford Royal Infirmary. Emergency services were called at around 22:15 yesterday to reports of a collision that was between a silver Seat Leon car and a red Yamaha R6 motorbike. That was on Smith Lane outside the hospital's Gate 6 entrance. The motorcyclist was taken to hospital for emergency treatment, according to police, with his condition described as stable. The force asked those who witnessed the crash or have relevant dashcam footage to come forward. These are your local news headlines. More news at the top of the hour.
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0: Right, I got a couple of updates for you right now. The first one is about another legend who's coming to the South, a legend, Kavita Krishnamurti, who is performing live at the iconic venue, the Royal Albert Hall, Sunday, November 1st, brought to you by Sanatan Events as a Diwali special. 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He's bringing a tribute to his uncle, Ustad Nusrat Fateh Ali Khan, on his 30th death anniversary. It's a one-day-only event, Sunday, 18th of April, 2027, at the O2 in London.
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0: This is a tune, Francis Mercier, and the record is Saturday playing on Drive, you with Riz Khan. Your passenger prince getting you into your weekend as well. What's up, Manchester, West Yorkshire, Leeds, Bradford, Huddersfield? We got you as well. Come say hey.
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0: Right, the news at 6 o'clock. It is fast approaching. I've got a couple of soundtracks taking you to the top of the hour. The news at 6. And then I'll bring to you, as I do every weekday night, my cruise control selection, helping you to get into your weekend, to power down, zone out, de-stress, and just focus on you, the here and now. That is what it's about. Cruise control?
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0: But first, let's get on something fresh from Diljit Dosanjh, the GOAT. This record is called Sweet Thing. Come and say hey. WhatsApp is available 07703 403020.

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1: I'm Samantha Dean in Hindley. All approaches are slow at St. Peter's Church traffic lights. The M60 over Barton Bridge clockwise delays before the Eccles interchange. That's adding around 15 minutes to your journey. The M61 southbound delays at the Swinton interchange. Inbound and Regent Road and the M602 queuing heading into the city. Mancunian Way outbound delays from Ancoats to Salford. Great Ancoats Street congestion between Ashton Old Road and Rochdale Road, adding 15 minutes to your journey. Slow traffic on the A57 Hyde Road at Mottram and Longendale, adding 15 minutes to your journey.
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0: But first, to take you to the top of the hour, from the movie Mirzapur, the movie. This is a great vocal from Madhur Sharma of Sansoki Mala. Kick back and enjoy this.

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4: The top stories this hour. Manchester City insists the Premier League process is ongoing in response to reports they've been found guilty of almost all of the charges against them. The club were accused 3 years ago of breaching 115 financial regulations over a 9-year period from 2009. An independent commission's been looking into the allegations. Football finance expert Kieran Maguire says the big question is what any sanction will look like.
5: We recently saw Chelsea in slightly different circumstances, in the sense that they self-reported, they ended up with a fine. I don't think that would be desirable from the perspective of fans of other clubs and other clubs themselves.
4: City denies any wrongdoing. Any member of hospital staff suspected of snooping in patient records will be suspended. There have been a number of recent incidents involving high-profile cases. They include victims of the Nottingham and Southport attacks. Professor Romani Munasinghe from NHS England says it won't be tolerated.
6: There is absolutely no justification or excuse for it, and I am sorry that they have had to go through that. The purpose of the letter today is to make it absolutely crystal clear to trusts what actions should be taken in the event that patient notes are accessed unlawfully.
4: Andy Burnham's ruling out an early general election. The Prime Minister says the next test of public opinion at the ballot box won't be until 2029. The police watchdog says the Met should investigate its handling of a man suspected of being the so-called Putney pusher. Nicholas Brandram was arrested in June on suspicion of grievous bodily harm after a woman was shoved in front of a bus in 2017 in London. He was found dead at his home this month. Anti-migrant activist Daniel Thomas has been denied bail. He denies causing criminal damage by slashing a boat in the Channel. And Ed Sheeran's gigs in Massachusetts tonight and tomorrow have been cancelled. The company behind the tour says it's down to expected bad weather. From Sky News, I'm Fader Silver.
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7: Thanks once again, Faye. Let's give you a recap on the weather for the northwest. First of all, turning chilly and inland as winds become light. Stay milder and breezy in coastal areas, lows of 6. Out to Bradford, Leeds and West Yorkshire ends tonight. We'll see cloud clearing to start, leaving it largely dry and clear through the night, lows of about 6 degrees Celsius.
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7: 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I got you till 7.

0: So Manchester, the North West, the South, the Midlands, and now West Yorkshire. Welcome to the UK's largest commercial Asian radio network. We are the Leica Radio Network, and you are locked into the crew from Manchester up until the West Yorkshire ends, across Bradford, Leeds, and Huddersfield. 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
0: This hour is all about your power tunes, getting you into your 48 hours off from the world. Your weekend starts with us. Oh, shit.

if you are with me tonight, logged in, holla, 07703 40 30 20. Hey, Nazmeen, you still trying to get to the bottom of my bandage? Did you close a car door or caught your hand in it? No, it's not that. Seems you enjoyed your holiday from your boss. I certainly did. Had a great time turning up, chilling out in Egypt. I was back on Wednesday morning and then back on the radio yesterday. So it's my second day back from the holidays. I don't have holiday blues, me. Never get them. This is a bit of Shub moving into your weekend. Let's go.

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3: I'm Samantha Dean. The M60 over Barton Bridge clockwise delays before Junction 12, the Eccles interchange, adding around 15 minutes to your journey. M61 southbound delays at the Swinton interchange, heading into the city, Regent Road and the M602's queuing. The A57M Mancunian Way outbound delays from Ancoats to Salford, adding 10 minutes to your journey. The usual congestion on Great Ancoats Street between Ashton Old Road and Rochdale Road. The M67 westbound delays at the M60 at Denton Island and queuing traffic on the A57 Hyde Road and Mottram Moor at Mottram and Longendale, adding 10 minutes to your journey.
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0: soundtrack Mujhse Shaadi Karogi is a rhyme of the movie Sonali Gam Sunidhi Chauhan with Jeene Ke Hai Char Din. Thanks so much everyone for locking in. Hi to Abir in Cheshire. Hi to Naz in Stretford. Hi to Bash, you're in Oldham right now, locked in, loving the show. Hi to Madiha in Manchester. Thank you so much for being with us. Good to have you back, Riz. Where have you been? Go check out my TikTok. It's all there, that official Riz Khan. You can also see the bandage that I ended up with on the show today, just before I started. Nobody's got it right as to how I ended up with it.
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Big love to our brand new family across West Yorkshire, including Leeds, Bradford, Huddersfield. We are live from Manchester, covering the Northwest, and now West Yorkshire, as the Leica Radio Network continues to grow and expand, moves to new heights. Keep it right here with us. Local News Roundup is coming up for you next. Gonna squeeze in a cheeky little one from Diljit Dosanjh, from his album, I'm an Artist, Bro. Listen, if you want to lock in, if you want to drop in, 07703 403020.

0: making history at Wembley Stadium. Punjabi Agya tells you the signs from his fresh album, I'm an Artist Bro. Liking the soundtrack, it's called Fizawa. 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
0: 6:32 on Drive. Here's Riz Khan. Time now for your local news roundup. A mum and her teenage daughter were hospitalised with serious burns and injuries as after seven men carried out a twisted plot to petrol bomb their home out of revenge. The men, including Shakil Uddin, 23, of Vale Drive in Oldham, were jailed at Loughborough Crown Court today for their parts in the horrific crime. The group were jailed for a total of almost 130 years for the revenge arson attack. As on the Stoke-on-Trent home in Beverly Drive, Bentley, at around 11 p.m. on Tuesday, December 16th in 2021. Uddin was jailed alongside Ali Abbas, Haris Mahmood, Mohammed Sufyan Shah, Tayyib Majid, Riyad Iqbal and Luqman Khan. In other news this evening, residents of a village near Huddersfield have described how they took cover as a bow and arrow was shot at cars on a busy street. Police were called to reports of a man behaving erratically and driving dangerously on Huddersfield Road in Skelmanthorpe at around 5:30 in the evening on Tuesday before he left the vehicle and aimed the weapon at passing cars. Members of the public tackled the man to the ground before police arrived. A 68-year-old man was arrested on suspicion of possessing an offensive weapon in a public place and has since been detained under the Mental Health Act. These are your local news headlines. More news at the top of the hour.
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0: Karen Oosla. Yeah. It's Wavy, and I'll be waving goodbye for tonight and this week very soon.
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0: Manchester, West Yorkshire, the Northwest, the rest of the UK, including the South, the Midlands, and of course, our global community. Thank you so much for locking in and for your company on Dry Friday Edition. I am back now, God willing, with you from 4 p.m. on Monday. Joining you right after the news at 7 from Like a Gold, London, our sister station, the UK's number one retro Asian music station, across the Northwest and West Yorkshire, including Leeds, Bradford and Huddersfield. We have got the lovely Anissa Nasser, who's taking care of the airwaves between 7 and 10 tonight. 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All that's left for me to share is have yourself a nice weekend. Rest well, charge up, and I need to do the same, ready for Monday. Have a good one for now for this evening from Riz Khan. It is indeed Al Hafiz. Take care. Very good night. Fi amarilla rabraka.
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0: traffic and travel.
1: I'm Samantha Dean. The M60 over Barton Bridge clockwise delays before the Eccles interchange, adding around 15 minutes to your journey. Heading into the city, Regent Road and the M602's queuing. Great Ancoats Street, the usual congestion between Ashton Old Road and Rochdale Road, adding 10 minutes to your journey. The usual congestion on Trinity Way from Cheetham Hill Road to the A6 at Chapel Street. Mancunian Way outbound delays from Ancoats to Salford. The M67 westbound delays at the M60 at Denton Island. Queuing traffic on the A57 Hyde Road and Mottram Moor at Mottram in Longendale.
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6: Hey, I hope you're good. Wanted to say, I know mujhse galtiyan hui hain. And I'm genuinely sorry for that. And you know what? You really mean so much to me. And I just don't want to lose you here. And Janu, listen. I've made something for you.

0: Greater Manchester on 1377, 963 AM and DAB. And now also in Bradford and Leeds.
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2: The top stories this hour. Manchester City are reported to have been found guilty of all but one of the 115 charges it faced of breaching the Premier League's financial regulations. If confirmed, the club could face significant penalties. City insists the process is ongoing and has denied wrongdoing. The Mirror's chief football writer, John Cross, says if proven, it would take the shine off their Premier League titles since 2012.
3: I've seen people say that, you know, when you were there, you experienced the moment, you can't take it away. But certainly, depending on what the outcome is, it would certainly tarnish that feeling of being in the stadium, you know, when Aguero scored the 94th minute winner.
2: Hospital staff who snoop into patients' records will be suspended. NHS England says there's no place for the inappropriate access of data. The family of the three-year-old boy found dead in a pond in Suffolk last week have called him happy, cheeky and playful. An inquest heard Noah Woods wandered off from a play area through a gap in a fence. The Orange Order has been allowed to march down a predominantly nationalist area of Portadown for the first time since the route was banned in 1998. The Drumcree stand off led to years of violence. The parade's commission's now allowed the unionist parade. That's incensed Sinn Féin president Mary Lou MacDonald.
4: They have made now very, very clear their distress, their anger and frankly their bewilderment that this decision could be taken. I cannot overstate how utterly reckless, how utterly irresponsible, frankly how mindless this decision is.
2: Glasgow City Council's paused plans to fire and then rehire more than 20,000 staff under new contracts. It says it's had constructive discussions with the Scottish Government and trade unions. And Britain's George Russell's given himself a good chance of cutting the 81-point gap at the top of the F1 Drivers' Championship. The Mercedes driver goes into tomorrow's Azerbaijan Grand Prix from pole position. From Sky News, I'm Faye De Silva.
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5: Greater London mein aaj ki raat will start partly cloudy and dry, but baad mein badal chhayenge aur shayad thodi bahut bochhar jo hai wo barish ki aapko bhigo de. Aaj kam se kam temperature rehne wala hai 13 degrees in London, Greater London mein, aur Greater Manchester mein kam se kam darja hararat aaj rahega 12 degrees Celsius aur chand sitare nazare yani ke clear skies.
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0: Across Greater Manchester on 1377, 963 AM and DAB. 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
1: This is Leica Radio.
2: The top stories this hour. Manchester City are understood to have been found guilty of 114 out of 115 charges relating to breaches of Premier League financial rules. The club say they consider the process to be ongoing and are expected to appeal against the verdicts. Jonathan Marks from the Manchester City Supporters Club says it throws up many questions.
3: I do think that it comes back to how much money is within the game. What does it mean? You know, where does this leave City? It really cuts to the integrity of the Premier League and what we've viewed for the last few years, and that's a desperate shame.
2: NHS England's announced plans to suspend any member of staff caught snooping in patient files. It's after a number of data breaches affecting people involved in high-profile incidents. Dr. Sanjoy Kumar's daughter, Grace, was stabbed to death in the Nottingham attacks in June 2023. He says more needs to be done.
4: For us, this is a particular kick in the teeth that we have our own colleagues who are being sickly, voyeuristic. I would call upon, and what the other families would call upon, is the Secretary of State to actually make this a criminal offence. Looking at people's medical data should be a criminal offence.
2: Meanwhile, a police service has suffered a cyber attack causing disruption to some non-emergency systems. The Dyfed Powys Force in Mid Wales says the attack could have led to staff information being accessed. The anti-migrants activist known as Danny Tomo has been denied bail after allegedly slashing a boat with a knife in the Channel. The 37-year-old's pleaded not guilty to criminal damage. Andy Burnham says there'll be no general election until 2029. The Prime Minister's ruling out an early vote as Labour goes into its party conference with a polling bounce. And Northern Ireland left it late to clinch a first away win in the Nations League with a 1-0 victory against Georgia. The visitors saved a second half penalty before Shay Charles scored in stoppage time. From Sky News, I'm Faye De Silva.
0: This is Leica Radio Network, officially London's number one Asian commercial radio group. 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
0: और देखा जाए तो उस गीत में भी रोमांस कूट कूट कर भरा था। किसी के दुख समेट लेना, इससे ज्यादा बड़ी मोहब्बत, इससे ज्यादा बड़ा रोमांस कोई हो ही नहीं सकता। गुड इवनिंग।

0: across Greater Manchester on 1377, 963 AM and DAB. 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
2: The top stories this hour. Manchester City insists the Premier League process is ongoing in response to reports they've been found guilty of almost all of the charges against them. The club were accused 3 years ago of breaching 115 financial regulations over a nine-year period from 2009. An independent commission's been looking into the allegations. Football finance expert Kieran Maguire says the big question is what any sanction will look like.
3: We recently saw Chelsea in slightly different circumstances, in the sense that they self-reported, they ended up with a fine. I don't think that would be desirable from the perspective of fans of other clubs and other clubs themselves.
2: NHS staff in England suspected of snooping on patient records will be suspended immediately. The move, which follows a series of high-profile breaches, means they'll also lose access to health service computer systems while under investigation. Southport dance teacher Leanne Lucas is one of many whose data's been accessed. She's not sure how to feel about the announcements.
4: I think I need more detail, if I'm honest, to know if it's gone far enough. I think suspension, whilst there's an investigation, is step number one, but there's a lot more policies and procedures that need to be looked into. How you deliver this information to the victim, things like that. Like, I'm not sure what change is being done there.
2: An inquest has heard a three-year-old boy who was found dead in a lake following a huge search had left a play area through a gap in the fence. Noah Woods was separated from a relative in Brantham in Suffolk last Tuesday. For the first time in almost three decades, the Orange Order is being allowed to march along the Garvaki Road in Portadown on Sunday. The Drum Cree parade was one of Northern Ireland's most bitter disputes. The anti-migrants activist known as Danny Tomos pleaded not guilty to criminal damage after allegedly slashing a boat with a knife in the channel. An emergency responder was on board. And two of Ed Sheeran's tour dates have been cancelled. Tonight and tomorrow's Massachusetts gigs aren't going ahead because of severe weather warnings. From Sky News, I'm Faye De Silva.
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0: proud hospitality partner, Ragasan.
1: It was just another day. 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
0: A new Asian sound for the northwest of England. Like a radio. The sounds of

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1: Finally going home for the wedding.
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